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11: G'day there. Not a bad run around the place post-peak. Clear and quiet for the most part. The Geelong Ring Road in shape in both directions and same to the Surf Coast Highway. Smooth sunning to Melbourne on the Princes past the airport, in through the Maltby Bypass and Point Cook Bend. A hassle-free merge onto the West Gate. A few brake lights passing the Balti into the Burnley. This week at IGA, get Primo Shortcut Rindless Bacon, 750 grams, half price, just $8.40. That's worth pulling over for. Ends October 6th at participation. Participating stores excludes IGA local grocer. More traffic all day while you work. 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
12: Rain and a top of 20 today. Hi there, it's Nicole in the newsroom. Barwon Health doctors will be joining a statewide strike today amid an ongoing dispute over pay and conditions. Unions say doctors are dealing with increasingly stressful conditions, including working up to 16-hour shifts. Shadow Health Minister Georgia Crozier says doctors feel they've been left with no other choice.
13: They've had 59 meetings with the Department of Health and not one offer on the table. This government is stringing the doctors along.
12: A dangerous stunt on the Geelong Ring Road is drawing plenty of criticism. Video shows a man standing through the sunroof of a car underneath Pigden's Road overpass at speed and taking a selfie, while other passengers and the driver were inside at the time. Jess Wilson has extended her lead as Victoria's preferred premier just 2 months out from the election. According to the latest Freshwater poll, she leads Ben Carroll 45% to 33%. Britain's Prime Minister Andy Burnham says there are strong indications that Iran played a role in an Air Force base terror plot. Five men arrested and have since been released on bail. And a Dolly Parton museum has opened in Nashville, Tennessee, with a welcome message recorded before her death in August.
14: Hi everybody, it's Dolly and I am so proud to invite you to my Life of Many Colors Museum right here in the heart of Nashville at my Song Teller Hotel.
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12: The Aussies are counting the cost of a win in the dead rubber one day against South Africa. Cameron Green and Matt Renshaw under an injury cloud after Australia's 45-run win under DLF. Cost of a win in the dead rubber one day against South Africa. Cameron Green and Matt Renshaw under an injury cloud after Australia's 45-run win under

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1: K-Rock weather.
2: A bit of rain and a top of 20 today, rain and 17 tomorrow. Right now it's 18 degrees and time for another 50 minutes of non-stop K-Rock.
0: Fancy a Ratley's fresh salad roll? Of course you do.
3: 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Here we go. Ready? Song one.
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0: Are you ready? Nothing but hits for a full 50 minutes. It's non-stop.

video of that dude on the freeway here in Geelong, standing through the car sunroof filming himself at 100 km/h. The audacity, especially the risk of having the sunglasses fly off. Tom raised that this morning. Wild, but the video is on the K Rock Geelong socials. Check it out. I took

We are still happily in 50 minutes non-stop K-Rock. Angus and Julia Stone, they have new music out. Listen out for The Start, which we've played quite a bit of here at K-Rock 955. But right now, the classic that's put them right on the map a while ago. Big Jet Plane, let's just chill for a while here at K-Rock 955.

0: 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K-Rock 955, 50 minutes non-stop at that. Have you seen many moths around? They're kind of all around the southeast of Australia, on their way to the snowy mountains apparently, and also Tom's house.
1: Yesterday you were saying about the moths, the Bogong moths. There's moths everywhere. The girls were in the shower. Goldie's like, "Dad, behind you."
2: Oh, and God.
1: Big ass moth.
2: Ah.
1: She's like, "Spray it." I'm like, "No, we can't spray it."
2: No.
1: And then we did a progressive run of turning lights off and on through the house to the laundry.
2: Yes.
1: So that I put the outside light on and then opened the laundry door outside and then closed the internal laundry door.
2: Yeah.
1: And just sort of left it for an hour.
2: And?
1: So now I've got like 16 moths.
2: Yeah, I was going to say, I don't know if this would work out.
1: Went the other direction. And they own the house now. So can I stay at your place?
0: Yeah, we'll try and be nice to the moths and just say, yep, on your way. 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
17: Rain and a top of 20 today. Hi there, it's Nicole in the newsroom. There could be some surgery delays for some Geelong patients, with Barwon Health staff to take strike action this afternoon. 150 doctors off the job for 4 hours at 1:30pm after 14 months of pay and conditions negotiations.
18: We want our maximum shift length to drop from 14 hours a day down to 12 and a half. Number two is changing from 7 nights in a row to 4 nights in a row. And number three is getting 4 days off a fortnight.
17: That's Dr. Zach Doherty. No relief for Geelong Motors at the Bowser, with prices continuing to rise. Diesel is at its highest, sitting at $2.91 a litre across the city, unleaded selling for as little as $2.28 at some servos. A new tactic from fraudsters who have scammed victims out of thousands of dollars. Police say they're using artificial intelligence in a fake doctor scam. The Mandarin-speaking community has been targeted in recent weeks. Another change for Victorians from today, with the cost of home insulation set to fall. A new Victorian Energy Upgrades discount will knock off around half the price of ceiling insulation, which usually costs around $3,000. The US Supreme Court has cleared the way for the execution of Tennessee inmate Krista Pike. It's overturned a last-minute reprieve, but it's not clear when the execution will now take place. And Jump Street is back. Jonah Hill and Channing Tatum officially set to return December next year for 24 Jump Street, the last installment back in 2014 after a planned Men in Black crossover was cancelled.
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17: 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He's nominated St Kilda as his preferred new home after weighing up interest from Essendon. And the winner of the 2026 Stall Gift, Femi Komolafe, has been suspended from competition for 12 months after failing a drugs test. He's also been stripped of the title.
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19: Good morning, Liam Robertson from Surfing Victoria here with your morning surf report. We've got beautiful, clean conditions out there this morning, light offshore breezes at the moment. So nice conditions. Unfortunately, though, the swell has continued to drop. We're only seeing waves in that shoulder-high range. The odd bigger one at the Magnets, but they are few and far between. Best bet, head to those open beaches. That's where you'll find the biggest surf today. Take plenty of volume with you, though, as you will need it. As always, if you are going for a surf, surf with a mate and play it safe by the water.
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17: Rain and a top of 20 today, rain again and 17 tomorrow. Right now it's 18 degrees and you're up to date on your home of Big Hit Energy, K-Rock 955.
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Yes, Boone, Nosebleeds, K-Rock 955. Who's going to win the Geelong B&F tonight? A lot of talk about Bailey Smith. He polled very well in the Brownlow, but our very own Veston Fairest, as voted for by Brad Johnson with Tom and Loggie, who was Ollie Dempsey's victory this year. I reckon it's more open than people think. We've got Maxi as well, K-Rock's very own. So hopefully everyone going off to the Cardi tonight has a great time.

0: say thank you to the clouds for delivering us rain to keep our grass green. There'll be plenty of that across today and the next couple of days around Geelong and the Surf Coast, K-Rock 955. Let's make sure we've, you know, got our lights on driving and keeping our distance and all that same type of jazz. Tame Impala, Foo Fighters and Taylor Swift coming up soon at K-Rock.
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Taylor Swift, Patient Zero, K-Rock 955. Not to kind of re-traumatise anyone here, but remember when Guy Sebastian was Patient Zero for COVID? November 2019. Loved hanging out today in Wuhan, China. Ate some seriously interesting things. More to come about that in brackets. Still lives on. Foo Fighters, K-Rock.

0: This is K-Rock 955. Now, you may have heard some accusations about me over the last couple of days. Geelong songwriter Bella Deer called up Tom and Loggy and suggested that I have a mysterious past that I haven't been divulging. And so over the last couple of days, the Brekkie guys have been doing their research and Tom came up with this earlier today.
1: I think I might have worked it out.
2: Stop it.
1: I think I've sussed it.
2: Yeah.
1: And if it's true, it's huge. And it's also like, I can't believe we didn't know. It's something that's like, it's almost staring us in the face.
2: Is this going to change the way we treat Chris?
1: Absolutely. I think it already has, mate. I don't think we can go back.
0: Tomorrow morning, all shall be revealed, I think, unless it's something I don't want revealed, and in which case we'll find out what that is anyway. 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Oh, by the way, Bella Deer is going to be at this thing.
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11: Rain continuing for the remainder of your Thursday, broadcasting on Wadawurrung Country. Hey, it's AJ here in the newsroom. Passengers have foiled the attempted hijacking of a Fly Dubai flight to Israel. A pilot stabbed his co-pilot in an apparent attempt to crash the passenger jet before being tackled and subdued. This woman telling the BBC her 74-year-old mother was on the flight.
12: She described a very stressful event. They were going down to the ground very quickly with the plane. They understood very quickly that something wrong going on the cockpit.
11: Nearly 150 doctors from Barwon Health are among those taking part in a statewide industrial action this afternoon. They're walking off the job from 1:30 until 5:30. Dr. Zach Doherty, who represents the AMA and the doctors' union, says they aren't making unreasonable demands.
13: We're asking for 4 days off a fortnight. We're asking to not have to do 14-hour shifts. We're asking to not have to work 7 nights in a row. But the government hasn't met us on that.
11: $800,000 will go towards a spruce-up of Geelong's iconic waterfront bollards. The Geelong Advertiser reporting that cash will be spent over 4 years for renewal works, while a conservation fund has also been established. It follows council ordering a stop to the bollards being removed earlier this year.
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11: Bailey Smith tipped to take out tonight's Geelong Best and Fairest after finishing second in Nick Dacos at the Brownlow. Baz tipped to be named winner of the Couchy Greaves medal for the first time. Max Holmes, Ollie Dempsey also expected to poll well. Geelong Myers opened up on his switch to Essendon after a 25-year connection with the Swans. The Premiership coach outlining his priorities as General Manager of Performance.
10: Just really helping Spike and shouldering some of that load, I guess, that the senior coach takes. Such a big job these days. It's all encompassing. He needs to spend some time working with the players and having great relationships with the players. So if I can support him in that way, and he and the coaches, the other coaches, that's my job.
1: Following a massive sellout tour in 2025, The Fray returned to Australia in the summer of 27. 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
11: Rain and 18 for the remainder of your Thursday. More rain and 16 tomorrow. Right now, rain, 16 degrees. You're up to date here on K-Rock with Tim and Davo, bringing a bit of sunshine into your day from 3.
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16: It feels like Friday. Sorry about that. I kind of think it is sometimes, but it's Friday Eve. That's kind of close. K-Rock 955's Naughties at Noon. Let your child's story begin with Story House Early Learning. Going to play a band who performed in Lawn, a free gig in Lawn a few months ago. Augie March coming up in the Naughties at Noon. Justin Timberlake as well, and Christina Aguilera right now. After all

0: day that gave us this little gem.
1: 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I have many leather-bound books.
0: Back-to-back noughties for lunch. It's K-Rock's Noughties at Noon.
2: Something about you. Well, I'm looking at you, whatever. Keep looking at me. Getting scared now. Right? Don't feel me, baby. It's just...

couple of Victorian gigs over the next month or so. Not really close to here, but there's one in Phillip Island on the 25th of October, Ballarat on the 13th of November. If you want to go catch some more Jet action, did a couple of shows down here earlier this year. She's a Genius, K-Rock's Naughties at Noon. Let Your Child's Story Begin with Story House Early Learning. Should we keep the music going? Okay, cool.

0: We wake up with Tom and Loggy in the morning, but it is also true that we drive home with Tim and Dave out here at K-Rock 955 and plenty of prizes you can win with them this afternoon. Tickets for you and three mates to see The Social Reckoning at participated cinemas. It's not bad. A double pass to Strong Is the New Pretty, which is on at Geelong Arts Centre on the 10th of October. You can win $60 to spend at Rolling Pin Bakery. That's all just the Savo. There'll be more shenanigans as well. Tim and Dave for the drive home. Thanks to the Ponds. Get along to the Ponds for a great night out with friends.
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0: The latest from DMAs, that's emails at KROQ955. Scored a couple of ARIA nominations earlier this week as well. Just checking out the rain and what's happened so far today, that latest observations, Aries Inlet has had more than double the rain that Geelong has had. I don't know if that means it's on the way right now, but there's kind of be a constant stream of showers across the entire region for today, tomorrow and into the weekend. Music from Kings of Leon, Shakira on the way soon, and Sienna Spira, this one. Keep singing. It's an amazing voice. Great Expectation after one at K-Rock.
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0: Still raining this afternoon. G'day, it's AJ here in the newsroom. Geelong doctors will walk off the job in about half an hour's time. The four-hour statewide stop over unsustainable working hours and fatigue being a threat to patient safety in the public health system. Dr. Zach Doherty is assuring the public those who need urgent care won't be affected.
14: We've ensured that every department in every hospital is going to have at least, if not more, the number of doctors they have there every Saturday. We're also ensuring that really critical activities, so the emergency department, the ICU, neonatology, intensive care, that's not going to be impacted at all.
15: Details continue to emerge following an attempted hijacking of a Fly Dubai plane headed to Israel. Witnesses say that passengers stormed the cockpit after the co-pilot of the flight attacked the captain. The passenger, who ended up taking control of the flight, says he learned what to do through watching air crash-related TV shows. New Greens leader David Shoebridge wants his party to replace Labor. He's made the remarks after taking the top job, but the government has since hit back. Minister Murray Watts saying Shoebridge is from a militant faction of the party and he's urging him to be more flexible on negotiations. Black market tobacco shops are finding ways around the state government's crackdown to shut down dodgy operations. The Age reports that crime syndicates in some areas have resorted to selling illicit cigarettes only outside business hours when inspectors are rostered off. Tobacco Licensing Victoria has issued closure orders to 48 stores in the past fortnight. And Geelong's iconic waterfront bollards are set to receive a spruce up in the coming years. $800,000 has reportedly been set aside for works in its latest budget, while a conservation fund has also been set up to support ongoing maintenance.
1: Get ready. TLC Health Club Wellington opens soon.
13: K-Rock Sport.
15: Port Adelaide says Zach Butters was clear that he wanted the club to be fairly compensated as he departed. Butters choosing to make a move to the Western Bulldogs over Geelong next season. Portsless manager saying there is no tension between the Cats and the Power. And a big signing for the Melbourne Renegades ahead of the Big Bash. England's Johnny Bairstow has come on board to keep wicket for the Gates. Kiwi Tim Seifert has already defected to the Sydney Sixers.
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15: Rain and 18 for the remainder of your Thursday. More rain and 16 tomorrow. Right now we're sitting at 16. You're up to date here on K-Rock with Tim and Davo kicking off your drive home at 3.
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It's a Yannis Spyro, K-Rock 955. In a couple of songs' time, we'll have another dose of Daylight Ravings. Daylight Saving Time, of course, kicks off this Sunday. So we'll lose an hour. If sleep is important to you, factor that into how much you party on Saturday night, okay? It's K-Rock.

0: Role Model Harmony, Big Hit Energy at K-Rock 955. And how are you going with this overcast Thursday, Dave? Are you ready to drive us home?
1: Well, I'm not happy about this because spring is meant to have sprung and this is not what I want to see from our gorgeous, gorgeous spring here. But
0: the rain helps the grass and the flowers grow. Don't you want that for spring?
1: Yeah, all right. We'll take it. We'll take what we can get. But look, this afternoon on the drive home with Tim and Davo, look, Riff and Raff is fully on right now. Tim and I have already had an incident in the lift today where he went to knock my hat off, but knocked my coffee out of my hand.
0: Oh, no, not in the lift.
1: Yes, it spilled everywhere. We've
0: had to get
1: the...
0: businesses use that.
1: Yeah, we had to get the mop. We've sorted it out, Chris. But look, if that's the sort of energy we're bringing into the show, it's going to be a lot of fun.
0: Great.
1: We also have Baker Boy. We're going to have him on the show this afternoon, which is super exciting. Of course, he's headlining Queenscliff Music Festival.
0: Absolutely amazing. Get around it. Tim and Davo for the Ponds. Get along to the Ponds for a great night out with friends.
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her songs always feel like summer, and right now we just get a little sliver of it. Just 5 seconds? That's enough for now. Anyway, she looks so perfect, K-Rock.

0: Hope you're enjoying the rain. K-Rock at 9:55. Yeah, wet Thursday afternoon, but at least the music's fun, right? And Tim and Davo joining us from 3. Stick around.
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0: Still raining this afternoon. Hey, it's AJ here in the newsroom. Geelong doctors are currently on strike in our public health system. The four-hour statewide stop work started at 1:30, and he's arguing that working hours and fatigue is a threat to patient safety. Emergency departments are exempt from the action. Another couple of Geelong tobacco stores have been hit with closure orders, this time in Corio and Thompson, over suspected illicit sales. It comes amid reports of big lines at remaining tobacco stores around the city yesterday, with a string of stores already forced to close their doors by inspectors in recent days. Concerns that recent home buyers are on track to be in negative equity if inflation and interest rates continue to rise. First home buyers, including those who used low deposit schemes, could find their mortgage is more than their home is worth. It's believed that the number of households could jump from 1 to 5% if inflation continues to go up. UK Prime Minister Andy Burnham has defended a court decision to grant bail to five terror suspects. They were arrested over an alleged plot involving an Air Force base used by the US military.
12: We are on top of it in every possible way imaginable. I think people need to understand that, you know, when it says released, it's obviously with the strictest possible bail conditions.
0: Iran is being accused of involvement. And after months of delays, entertainment company Paramount has received the nod of approval to merge with Warner Brothers. The judge approving settlement over the deal, it'd give Paramount control over franchises like Harry Potter and Game of Thrones.
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0: Andrew Mackie has confirmed Geelong has put a future first round pick on the table for Jordan Ridley. The Cats, looking at the former Essendon best and fairest, is a key part of its trade and free agency strategy. The Cats still engaged in talks for St. Rowan Marshall. And the AFL Draft Combine is underway in Melbourne. Jack Pickett and Noah Williams from the Geelong Falcons among those invited to the Combine for this year. A 2K time trial taking place this morning.
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0: Well, if you're going outside, do get your umbrella, Ella, Ella, A-A-A. Rain and a top of 18 for the remainder of your Thursday. More rain and a top of 16 degrees tomorrow. Right now it's 14 degrees. You're up to date here on K-Rock 955 and about an hour's time before we blow those grey clouds away with Tim and Davo driving home at 3.
13: It's Charlemagne. Say it right. K-Rock.

Nothing says spring has arrived quite like daylight savings. But at K-Rock, we're taking things up a notch with daylight ravings. Thanks to XPeng Geelong, the future of electric vehicles has arrived.

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2: 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Yikes, Hard Mercury, Sheer Chance, Dirge and Mulchlucker are playing there on Friday night. And then Saturday, Bella Deer is launching her new single, Black Dots. You'll hear her having a chat with Tom and Loggie tomorrow morning. Friday night at the Torquay Hotel, 28 Days are having their 30-year anniversary tour, and the support act Tilt Meter is who was the big all-ages group in my local area back when I was a wee tacker. So 28 Days and Tilt Meter, absolutely love it. Leslie D. King is playing at Martian Saloon, Dean's Marsh, on Friday. Saturday night, Pash are headlining at Eureka Hotel. 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And then Saturday night, Emi Owusu launching his brand new single, Wrong Way Up. Get some music in here. It's K-Rock.
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18: Good afternoon. Reporting on Melbourne to Geelong traffic. The Westgate Freeway is looking quite slow, citybound from Todd Road through the Burnley Tunnel, and it's looking slow outbound past Williamstown Road. And the Princes Freeway is also looking slow outbound, coming off the Westgate Freeway through to Corroy Creek Road, and then traffic does clear from Werribee for a nice run home to Geelong this afternoon. It's spring season at Freedom. 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
22: Still raining this afternoon. G'day, it's AJ here in the newsroom. Geelong doctors have walked off the job as part of a statewide strike. Doctors in the public health sector across Victoria taking action at 1:30 this afternoon for a four-hour period as part of the ongoing dispute with the state over pay and conditions. The medical union raising doctor fatigue as a key issue, saying that it has the potential to put patients at risk. Health Minister Ingrid Stitt not drawn on if offers had been made.
23: There are discussions going on right now with the AMA. Those discussions are progressing well, and I'm absolutely focused on making sure that they result in a settlement that everybody is comfortable with.
22: The federal government is denying claims that many borrowers using its 5% deposit scheme are now in negative equity. Labor says more than 100,000 first home buyers have accessed the program over the past year. The opposition says many now own more than their home is worth. Prime Minister Anthony Albanese says it would have been worse under the former coalition government.
24: There are more less people in negative equity now from the latest figures than there were under the former government around 2000 during the last decade.
22: Meanwhile, home prices are still climbing across Geelong despite falls elsewhere in the country. New realestate.com.au data showing the local median values now sitting at around $799,000, up $3,000 in September alone. And Paramount's about to take control of franchises like Lord of the Rings and Harry Potter. A judge has ticked off on a lawsuit settlement, paving the way for their merger with Warner Brothers.
17: Sport.
22: Brisbane Premiership coach Chris Fagan has called time on his career. The man who led the Lions to three flags, announcing he will finish up at the club that he helped to turn around. He's told players it was one of the hardest decisions of his life to walk away. And the Cats have re-signed Jacob Mollier for 1 year. The forward getting an extra year after being drafted back in 2024. Jack Bowes and Mitch Nevitt remain the only out-of-contract players at the Cats.
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25: Good afternoon, Liam Robertson from Surfing Victoria here with your afternoon surf report. With small clean waves across the coastline this afternoon, we've got winds from that northerly direction, so favouring the beaches along the Surf Coast and the Ballerine. There's a little bit of ruffle along the reefs, so best bet, head to the beaches. We're seeing waves in that shoulder head high range on those locations. Take plenty of volume with you though, as the waves are few and far between. As always, if you are going for a surf, surf with a mate and play it safe by the water.
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21: K-Rock weather.
22: Yep, still raining. Rain at 18 for the remainder of your Thursday. More rain and 16 degrees tomorrow. Right now we're sitting at 12, but it is time to brighten up your Thursday afternoon. It's time for Tim and Davo driving you home.
17: 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Tim and Davo.
1: Yeah, good afternoon, wherever you are across Geelong, Surf Coast and the Bellarine. Yes, wave to all the fans, Davo. It is Sim and Davo here on K-Rock on what is a wet day across Geelong.
2: Sorry, they said spring has sprung, but what is this?
1: Sprung a leak.
2: Oh, it certainly has. I was walking to work this morning and got absolutely saturated.
1: No, it's good for the lawns, remember? And I know you don't have a lawn, but it's good for mine, Davo. So you got to remember, across Geelong, lawns are going to be absolutely popping off this weekend. But we have so much to get through this afternoon and tonight. Maybe a lot of people might be heading up the highway to the city because the Cats Best and Fairest Awards, the Cardi Grave Medals, is on at Crown in the Big Smoke. So, and yeah.
2: You're heading up there?
1: Yeah, after the show, I'm getting in the car and I'll pretty much get there as the event starts. I'm hosting a few little segments throughout the night. So if you are going, I'm so sorry. You literally cannot escape me today. But I'll be having some fun, doing some awards, roaming, you know, not roaming Brian from Channel 7, but roaming Timmy. He'll be out about.
2: Well, that's very exciting and a very good opportunity for you, Tim.
1: I'm trying to get your name in there because I know that Bailey Smith's going to be in the room. Hot favourite as well.
2: Well, I will say you're getting one step closer to being on the Cats team. You know what I mean? You're sort of circling them right now, but one day they're going to say, Tim, you need to get out there.
1: Such dire straits that they'll ask me to play as, you know, a 33-year-old. Well, by next season, I'll be 34. So it's possible. Mm-hmm. It is possible.
2: It is.
1: We are chatting to Baker Boy in like the next 10 or so minutes. He's one of the headline acts at Queenscliff Music Festival later this year. So cannot wait to chat to him. But right now...
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2: $60 to spend at Rolling Pin Pies and Cakes sounds pretty damn good to me.
1: It does. They are the winner of Australia's Best Gourmet Pie, Best Potato Top Pie, Best Gourmet Game Pie. Man, I love pies. I've been thinking about pies all week long. I don't know about you, Davo, but it's pretty simple how this game works, isn't it?
2: It certainly is. You've got 3 questions, 60 seconds. 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
1: Yep, 52-232-955. 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Up next, you're on K-Rock. On a train.

0: there, Boston. It is Tim and Davo here to drive you home. 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
1: Rolling Pin Pies and Cakes. Winner Australian's Best Gourmet Pie.
2: 1, 2, 3.
1: It's Tim and Davo's 3 Question Quiz.
3: Yeah, we're setting you up with $60 to spend at Rolling Pin Pies and Cakes.
0: Yes, and I would be spinning it just like you, Davo, because potato top pie, Australia's best. 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
3: Look, this game is very, very tough, though. It's 60 seconds.
0: How do they do it?
3: 3 questions.
0: What?
3: You've got to get 2 out of 3 correct for you to win.
0: Yep, $60 to spend at Rolling Pin Pies and Cakes. And Lloyd from Armstrong Creek, you are here and you are ready to feast on different pies. What's the type of pie that you like the best, Lloydy?
4: I like a steak and onion pie, actually. Very nice.
0: They have a very good steak and onion pie.
4: Especially with the steak nice and juicy.
0: Okay. Well, 2 out of 3, that's all you need. Lloyd, are you ready to play?
4: Let's do it.
3: All right, time will start after the first question. Let's rip in. What is the name of the fairy in Peter Pan?
4: Tinkerbell.
3: Which Australian city is famous for the Sydney Opera House?
4: Sydney.
3: And what colour do you get when you mix red and white?
4: Red and white, that makes pink.
0: Okay, right. Wow. You had 38 seconds left on the timer there, Lloyd. How do you think you went?
4: I tell you what, I feel like I fluffed it a couple of times, but I reckon it was a solid finish.
0: Okay.
3: All right. Well, you said which Australian city is most famous for the Sydney Opera House? You said Sydney, and
0: that
3: is correct.
0: There we go. I mean, Dave, you are starting to just partially give away answers in some of the questions, but we like it, so we're off to a strong start.
3: Now, what is the name of the fairy in Peter Pan?
0: You hesitated for a long time, Lloyd. It took about 10 seconds for you to whip out the answer for this one. What did you say?
4: I said Tinkerbell. You said Tinkerbell.
3: And that is correct.
0: That is correct as well. And look, you've already won it, so it doesn't really matter. You got the other one right as well, Lloyd. You have won $60 to spend at Rolling Pin Pies and Cakes.
4: Beautiful. I'm ready to rip in.
0: $60 on steak and onion pies as well for Lloyd. Lloyd, we appreciate you playing the game. Thank you very much. It is back tomorrow afternoon for your Friday. Rolling Pin Pies and Cakes, winner of Australia's Best Gourmet Pie. You're on K-Rock. Feeling my way.

0: Avicii there, Wake Me Up. It is Tim and Davo here to drive you home on K-Rock this afternoon. And Queenscliff Music Festival is one of the best festivals, and we are so blessed each and every year, Davo, to have big names coming to our region.
1: Yeah, we certainly do. And this year is no exception. And I'm super excited because we are joined by an absolute ripper artist right now.
0: Yeah, joining us on Zoom, it is Baker Boy, straight out of Ocean Grove, back home. Yes. Baker Boy, so great to chat to you again. How are you going, mate?
2: Yeah, pretty good, Buzz. Not enjoying the weather at the moment, but being so happy to like see all these people out and about and all that stuff. So it's good to kind of be just be in Geelong and just like, yeah, seeing people.
1: Well, you said that you're Ocean Grove local. Yeah. I mean, have you ever played Queenscliff before?
2: I have, back in 2022.
0: That's so good. So it must be awesome to be able to. I know it's just like a little trip across, you know, get to Queenscliff, set up. And I imagine having lots of family and friends around as well makes it pretty special.
2: Oh, yeah. And it literally makes it a lot easier for me travel-wise. It's literally 10 minutes down from the crib. So it's quite a nice drive. Last time I jumped up with King Stingray Boys, since they're like my cousins as well. So I jumped up. Played a little Yiraki on their slot when they performed there. I think it was last year, which is pretty cool. And yeah, last time when I performed back in 22 was straight after winning 5 Arias. So wow. I was kind of like being on pretty high and stuff. So yeah.
1: Well, I mean, speaking of Arias, you won 5 that year. You're nominated for another 5 awards this year for the 40th annual award ceremony. How exciting is this? You must be pumped.
2: Yeah, no, I am very, very pumped. Very excited. 5 nominations. It's actually, I'm pretty stoked. Pretty excited. You know, been in the studio, working on the album and then touring the album and stuff. And then yeah, get to see it get nominated for Best Live Act and you know, and all that. So yeah, looking forward to see what's gonna happen. But definitely gonna rock the joint at Queenscliff. Looking forward to that one for sure.
0: Tell you what, the deluxe edition of J&J has come out in the last month or so. Like, what, for people that might not know, like when you, because J&J came out last year from memory, and that's why we spoke to you about 12 months ago. Mm-hmm. What's the difference when you go deluxe? Are you taking us behind the scenes? Are you showing us some early demos?
2: Well, it's some of the tracks that you work on. And it's just been sitting there. So like, I've made so many tracks, and then I get so sad the fact that I have to like not choose all the songs. It's just too much, and so it's good to kind of have some of the songs that become as a deluxe edition, which makes it a little bit more special as well, because like they definitely deserve to be on the album and stuff, because it's like, but yeah, it's very tough to kind of choose and, you know, cut certain songs from the album, and there's so many to choose from, but it comes down to the whole vibe and the storyline and the whole, yeah, the journey, and also like the, this sort of like this feel to it.
0: Baker Boy joining us here, chatting all things Queenscliff Music Festival. We're going to go to your song now, Baker Boy, Running Low, and chat more up next. You're on K-Rock.

0: Baker Boy there, running low. It's Tim and Davo here on K-Rock. Thanks to the Ponds. Get along to the Ponds for a great night out with your friends.
1: We're still joined by the one and only Baker Boy, chatting all things Arias and, of course, Queenscliff Music Festival.
0: Yeah, absolutely smashing it. We appreciate you sticking around at Baker Boy. We are absolutely loving the deluxe edition of your album, J&J.
1: We absolutely love it. Now, obviously, this last 12 months, actually a bit more than, you've had a huge couple of years. As you just said, the ARIA awards that you've received. Last year, you performed at the AFL Grand Final. What's been a highlight of your career so far?
2: Well, heaps. Still, I think I still get asked and they always go, oh, that's right. It's the Grand Final with Snoop Dogg. That's probably one of the big ones that was just now and then we'll forget about it and someone will remind me. I go, oh, yeah, that's right. I freaking performed at the MCG with Snoop Dogg. It was really, really incredible. My family would call me and, you know, tell me all that. But, I guess, that's one of them. And the other one was just recently went back home to perform for my family at the one of the festivals over there, Garma Festival up in Northern Territory. Mm. And I'll tell you what, I can perform in front of 100,000 people and have, be the nervous and stuff. But performing in front of my family, the nervous was just next level. And I was like, whoa. I felt like I was getting electrocuted. Like, my whole hands were shaking and nervous. I think it was, comes down to, being proud and be able to, show off your what you do as Baker Boy and stuff. And so that was kind of really, really special time, just being back home, and also the weather and, all the bush food and stuff and barramundi and mud crabs and all that. That's probably one of the things as well that's highlights for me, was performing in front of putting my best Baker Boy live show in front of my family and showing them what it takes to be as an artist, but also show them that, what being able to not only speak English but have Yolngu Mata and more languages can offer you if you leave the community and pursue your dreams and stuff.
0: Now, Baker Boy, we love your music, but we also love your dancing. I feel like there's not a lot of males in the Aussie music industry that are throwing down moves like Baker Boy. Now, as someone who likes to think they can boogie themselves, not as good as you, but where did dancing start for you? Was it a young age, or was this something that's kind of happened in the last 5 or so years?
2: No, young age. So my dad and my uncle were the OG Baker Boys. And so the album I released recently, J&J, is named after my late grandmother. I named it after my late grandmother is because she's the one who introduced my dad and my uncle hip hop world when they came back from their honeymoon. So my late grandmother and my grandfather coming back from their honeymoon from Hawaii on the way back, sharing the whole Grandmaster Flash, all these hip hop stories and stuff, and break dancing, the whole hip hop culture. And when they used to watch Fred Astaire dance, and my dad and my uncle used to mute the TV and watch Fred Astaire dance to Grandmaster Flash, and then use that dance move to kind of learn from all that as well, which is pretty sick. And growing up, I have always been that environment, the hip hop environment, and being in the community, and everyone calling me the young Baker Boy because my dad, my uncle, and their group was called the Baker Boys in Arnhem Land. And so that's where I kind of got into dancing since I was a kid.
1: I mean, we can expect that high energy, incredible performance at Queenscliff Music Festival. One more question before we let you go, Baker Boy. You are such an inspiration to so many people out there. What is the best piece of advice you've been given?
2: The best piece of advice? I guess just never give up and believe in yourself. Never stop believing in yourself.
0: We love it.
1: I think that's perfect.
0: It's perfect. It's simple and it goes a long way. Baker Boy, Queenscliff Music Festival from November 27 to 29. You're going to be on the Saturday night alongside names like Matt Corby, Kate Miller-Heidke, Peter Garrett and the Alter Egos, Meg Mac, Lime Cordial, Magic Dirt, just to name a few. But we are so grateful to have you here. Congratulations on your ARIA nominations. Baker Boy, you're an absolute rock star.
2: Thank you. Thanks for having me.
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4: Good afternoon. Reporting on Geelong traffic, there has been a crash on the Princes Freeway outbound approaching Ballarat Road. There are currently delays past Bellpost Hill through to Anarchy Road. Traffic is moving quite slowly through there and emergency services are on the scene, so please drive carefully. This week at IGA, get Primo Shortcut Rhineless Bacon, 750 grams, half price, just $8.40. That's worth pulling over for. Ends October 6th at participating stores, excludes IGA local grocer. More traffic for the drive home. Keep it K-Rock.
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0: The break's over. It's Tim and Davo. The drive home done right. 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

0: The Fray there, How to Save a Life. It is Tim and Davo here to drive you home on K-Rock. And The Fray, they will be at Lookout Festival next year in Torquay. Every time I hear a Fray song now, and I know Tom and Loggie on The Brekkie Show, they spoke to the lead singer last week. I just get more and more excited. Like, they've got hits, Davo.
1: They certainly do. And that lineup for Lookout is a 10 out of 10. Cannot wait for it.
0: Absolutely. Let's have a look at some of the biggest trending stories across Geelong, Surf Coast and the Bellarine.
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1: So Geelong and the Surf Coast recently has just turned into an episode of Jackass.
0: Pretty much. There's pranks to the Janoskians, if you remember them.
1: Oh my God. They've had some interesting times.
0: And then they did music for a bit. But yeah, there are some tipping pranksters out there. And this is from what we've been able to find. The third attempt. This is the third dealings of this prank that's riddling Geelong, Surf Coast and the Bellarine now.
1: Well, look, cast your mind back to about 10 days ago at the Belmont car park. Oh, what a place.
0: Yep.
1: Where all these trolleys were tipped over and left into every single car park.
0: Yep. It's literally Victoria's rated worst ever car park, and somehow it got worse. The Kmart and Coles one there. And yeah, across all the parking bays, and there's like dozens of them, trolleys tipped upside down. And we talked at length about the effort that would take. Because trolleys, like, they feel like they're light because they're on wheels. As soon as they're not on wheels, they are heavy. So it's been an effort for sure.
1: It certainly has. And there would have been hundreds there, I reckon. Yep. At least 100, I'm going to say.
0: 99.
1: All right, sure. But then also the next place, Ocean Grove, was the next hotspot where trolleys were tipped over.
0: Smaller car park there in Ocean Grove. But still, the sentiment was made. And this morning, Davo, tell you what, it's happening again. The Coles car park in Armstrong Creek on the Surf Coast Highway. Now, that is a big car park, and there are trolleys littered and scattered upside down. Like they're parked cars. Sorry, yes. If we didn't mention it, it's like they're a parked car inside the car park there.
1: Yeah, very disruptive for the day, and no doubt annoying for the trolley workers. I feel bad for the people that have to go out there and get them back.
0: They've been seeing this on Instagram and TikTok and going, please don't happen at my workplace. Please don't happen at my workplace. And that would take a long time. I'm sure like the troops would rally and they'd all get it done. But I just feel like that's not what you, like if you're starting that early at Coles or any supermarket or any job, you don't want to be in the, especially if it's been raining overnight, you don't want to be just lifting over trolleys again.
1: Yeah, absolutely. Now look, there is a vision of this up on our Instagram, K-Rock Geelong, Facebook, the whole kit caboodle, but I've got two things I'm thinking about this.
0: Okay.
1: Why is there no vision of this happening? We haven't seen any footage of anywhere from anyone seeing this happen.
0: Taking claim of it.
1: Well, it wouldn't be a 2-minute job, so it would have been someone out there tipping them over for a while.
0: I think it'd take 45 minutes at least. So no one, unless I'm not on that side of TikTok or Instagram. Well, I don't even have TikTok, but on my Instagram reels, I haven't seen people being like, it's us, you know, it's the Janoskians, we're back.
1: Yeah.
0: Or it's, I haven't seen anyone taking credit. And normally for these things, people will chuck it up immediately. And it's on there because they're like, look at me, look at what I've done.
1: But even onlookers, Tim, it's just a little bit sus in that regard.
0: No, it's not aliens. If that's what you're going to do, it's not aliens.
1: But I do, the other question I do have is like, how do you think the trolleys are feeling about this?
0: I mean, we could try and get an interview tomorrow on the show with a trolley and see how they're feeling. because I know someone who knows one of the trolleys, if they're willing to talk. They've had a pretty rough night, as you can imagine. Like, it's been raining all day and they were tipped over in the middle of the night just trying to, you know, get goods from one place to another, from shop to car. So what do you think?
1: I would love that.
0: Okay, well, if you want to see that story and everything else that is trending, head to our website, krock.com.au.

0: It is Tim and Davo here to drive you home on K-Rock 955. Thanks to the Ponds. Get along to the Ponds for a great night out with friends. And there has been a bit of a theme this week, and it has to do with like certain foods and the rules about when you can eat certain foods. It all started because we were just talking about what's the best meal of the day. And I was shocked, Davo, because you and pretty much everyone else said breakfast is best meal of the day.
1: It's the most important meal of the day. It's where you can get your sustenance for the day and get really sorted out.
0: So in your order, it's breakfast is the best meal, then dinner is second, and then lunch is third.
1: Yes.
0: Mine is literally the reverse of that. It is lunch, it's lunch, and then it goes dinner, and then it goes breakfast. Mm-hmm. Breakfast has got too many rules for me, but why are you scoffing at me?
1: I'm already annoyed. I don't know why there's rules. You can live, you know, there's free will in life and you can do what you want. If you want scrambled eggs at lunch, then go ahead.
0: Yeah, but if I want a Zinger box, you know, it's not open at 7 in the morning.
1: Well, you can do that though. Like if you want a Zinger box for breakfast, you can do it.
0: Okay, well, regardless, it's safe. You can't have Parmesan for breakfast and that's not a society that I want to live in. But for Aussies at the moment who are singles and going on dates, and I would love to know, Davo, if over the last few years this is something that you've done. Apparently, dinner dates are becoming less and less common, and breakfast dates on weekends are starting to become really, really popular. They're swapping dinner dates for brekkie dates.
1: Yeah, I mean, if I was dating, I would really love to do that. A breakfast date sounds like a great idea. Dinner dates feel like a lot of pressure. Breakfast dates feel a lot more casual and relaxed.
0: Because, like, it's the extension, though, of like catching up for a coffee and like a something in the morning, like to sit down and have a sit down breakfast as your first date. Like to me, like again, like you're smashing scrambled eggs across from someone who could be the love of your life. Yeah. That is a dangerous game to play.
1: Well, I don't.
0: So that's why I was born in Adelaide.
1: No. Was that meant to be me? Yeah. Wow. Well, no. Like I eat my scrambled eggs like a normal person with chili in there, of course, a bit of feta. Yeah. But no, I think that same sort of thing could go for dinner. Like what if you get a like rack of ribs? Do you know what I mean? I don't think it's got anything to do with the food. I just like the atmosphere of a breakfast date. It takes the pressure off.
0: It's what you've said there that is one of the big things as well, is the pressure is of like, all right, well, after dinner, are we going to go and have a drink? Are we going to, like, am I going to go back to their place? Am I, like, are you going to drive me home because it's night? It, like, it eliminates a lot of those, I guess, dating tropes where it's like, this is what happens when you go on a date. It's like your whole day is ahead of you. And if it's a good date, that could turn into a great day where you're just like, well, let's keep going. But it's not like, you know, 1 a.m. on Moorabool Street and you're fearing for your life.
1: Yeah, and well, that's so true. And I mean, but if you were to say like, also that gives you a time out as well, you'd be like, oh, I've got to get somewhere. Whereas dinner, where are you got to get after dinner?
0: Bed. And it is a bit dismissive to be like, oh, I'm a bit tired. I'm a bit tired of you.
1: I'm all for it. I like it. Breakfast dates, let's go.
0: All right, there we go. On K

0: It is Tim and Davo here to drive you home. You're on K-Rock with us this afternoon.
1: K-Rock's prize time. Give it away, give it away, give it away now. Let's give it away.
2: It's crazy how many prizes we've got right now, but this one is extra special.
0: It is.
2: Double pass to Strong is the New Pretty at Geelong Arts Centre on Saturday, October 10th.
0: Yeah, it is the incredible true story of how the league went from just a dream to the sensation that we know and love. The Cats AFLW wouldn't exist without this story. It's theatre written in mud, sweat and belief. It's not just about sport. It's about a revolution, Davo. We have a double pass, so you can call now, 52232955. It is the true AFLW origin story. And I can, without seeing this, I can see this in my mind's eye, Davo.
2: Yeah, and I mean, I'm sure it's going to be 1,000 times better than what you're picturing.
0: Yeah, because in my mind, it'll just be like, I just want to play footy like the boys.
2: Yeah.
0: You know, just... But coach says it's a no-go. There's not opportunities. It's just someone like me.
2: See, you're giving it a bit of Summer Bay action. Yeah, I do see a little
0: serious.
2: Bit like, I'd like to kick a torp, and I know I can, you know, but that's also, you know. Yeah.
0: But I just need a field. just need an oval.
2: Just need an opportunity. Yeah. And that's exactly where the AFLW went with this incredible opportunity and an incredible stage show.
0: Tickets are available at geelongartscentre.org.au or you can win a double pass for free right now, 52232955.
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17: Good afternoon. Reporting on Geelong traffic, there has been a crash on the Princes Freeway outbound approaching Ballarat Road. There are currently delays past Bellpost Hill through to Anarchy Road. Traffic is moving quite slowly through there and emergency services are on the scene, so please drive carefully. This week at IGA, get Primo Shortcut Rhineless Bacon, 750 grams, half price, just $8.40. That's worth pulling over for. Ends October 6th at participating stores, excludes IGA local grocer. More traffic for the drive home. Keep it K-Rock.
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20: Still raining this afternoon. Hey, it's AJ here in the newsroom. Delays this afternoon on the Ring Road Melbourne bound, an accident causing a considerable problem for cars getting through. They're being urged to show caution when driving in the area. Passengers have foiled the attempted hijacking of a Fly Dubai flight to Israel. A pilot stabbed his co-pilot in an apparent attempt to crash the passenger jet before being tackled and subdued. This woman telling the BBC her 74-year-old mother was on the flight.
21: She described a very stressful event. They were going down to the ground very quickly with the plane. They understood very quickly that something wrong going on in the cockpit.
20: Nearly 150 doctors from Barwon Health are among those currently on strike as part of industrial action this afternoon. They walked off the job at 1:30 this afternoon and won't return until 5:30. Dr. Zach Doherty, who's represented the AMA and the doctors' union, says they aren't making unreasonable demands.
22: We're asking for 4 days off a fortnight. We're asking to not have to do 14-hour shifts. We're asking to not have to work 7 nights in a row. But the government hasn't met us on that.
20: $800,000 will go towards a spruce-up of Geelong's iconic waterfront bollards. News Corp reporting that cash will be spent over 4 years for renewal works, while a conservation fund has also been established. It follows council ordering a stop to the bollards being removed earlier this year.
1: Get ready. TLC Health Club Wellington opens soon.
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20: Bailey Smith is tipped to take out Geelong's best and fairest tonight after finishing second to Nick Dacos at the Brownlow. Baz tipped to be named the winner of the Karchi Greaves medal. Max Holmes and Ollie Dempsey also expected to poll well. Brisbane is expected to look internally for their next coach after Chris Fagan announced his retirement. The three-time premiership coach will walk away after taking his team to the second three-peat in club history. Fagan is believed to have been considering his future in the weeks before the grand final. And John Longmire has opened up on his switch to Essendon after a 25-year connection with the Swans. The premiership coach outlining his priorities as general manager of performance.
23: Just really helping Spike and shouldering some of that load, I guess, that the senior coach takes. Such a big job these days. It's all encompassing. He needs to spend some time working with the players and having great relationships with the players. So if I can support him in that way, and he and the coaches, the other coaches, that's my job.
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24: Good afternoon, Liam Robertson from Surfing Victoria here with your afternoon surf report. Well, that wind has gone onshore now and there's average conditions across the coastline. There's only small waves on offer as well, so waves in that shoulder to head high range across most breaks along the Surf Coast and Ballerine. If you're really desperate for a surf, head to the beaches. That's where you'll find the most swell on offer. As always, if you are going for a surf, surf with a mate and play it safe by the water.
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19: K-Rock weather.
20: Rain this afternoon, rain in the top of 16 tomorrow, and just for a change, more rain on Saturday. Right now, it's sitting at 12 degrees. You're up to date with Tim and Davo for your drive home.
1: Get along to the ponds for a great night out with friends. Afternoons belong to Tim and Davo. And like, you know, everyone else too. K-Rock.
0: Yeah, good afternoon, wherever you are. Across Geelong, Surf Coast and the Bellarine. It's your old mates, Tim and Davo, grabbing you in a headlock. Soft noogie, but not ruining your hair. Getting you where you need to go this afternoon across Geelong.
2: There's no way a noogie isn't going to ruin your hair, so I'd like you to back off.
0: Well, your hair can't get any worse,
2: oh,
0: Davo.
2: Wow. So.
0: That's why you're wearing a hat today, I assume.
2: Oh, it is.
0: Because when you walk to work, I imagine, like, was it a hat off walk to work rained on you? And then it was like, well, I'm getting out my Hot Wheels hat and I'm chucking it on my head.
2: No, I looked at myself in the mirror this morning and knew exactly what needed to happen, and all that right. was a hat.
0: Well, hair wash day's tomorrow, so we all get there with a hat. So I don't blame you, mate. Tell you what, Davo, I got all bloody razzed up by Ed Curnow yesterday. He was here for like an hour, former Carlton player.
2: Current mad dog.
0: And yeah, it was a wild hour. It was hard to follow up. But that's a wrap on Ed Curnow for season 2026, our football expert.
2: I honestly think he was emotional when he left. I think he was devastated to leave
0: us. He did leave quick after we did a big thank you.
2: He said too many goodbyes and ran out of here because I think he was crying.
0: Do you know how many times he fist bumped me to say goodbye? Three.
2: I got two.
0: Three. I don't understand. So, Ed, we already miss you, mate.
2: Yeah.
0: But I'm sure we'll see you at one of the incredible businesses that you partly own across Geelong, Surf Coast of the Bellarine. Coming up next, he's absolutely having fun with us this week in the afternoons because normally he's doing very early mornings. It is AJ in the newsroom. He's going to test our news knowledge with Have You Been Paying Attention? Thanks to Rex Gorel Skoda, your surprising source of hybrid motoring. New York City.

0: Olivia Rodrigo there with Stupid Song. It is Tim and Davo here to drive you home on K-Rock, and he's joining us from the newsroom. AJ, good afternoon.
1: Afternoon, friends. Gloomy day.
2: Yeah, so gloomy.
0: Speaking of gloom, I know that song by Olivia Rodrigo is called Stupid Song. Now, I'm not saying I feel this way about Olivia Rodrigo's song, but like, what's a song for both of you that you just like think is stupid or you hate for no reason? For what? It just doesn't vibe with you. Everyone else seems to love it, but... Mm-hmm. Like, Dave, I will start with you.
2: Yeah, easy. It's Sean Paul, Temperature. I knew you'd get...
0: Are you actually right?
2: I'm serious.
0: That's crazy.
2: It drives me insane and I can't believe it still plays in the clubs in 2026.
0: Oh, I'm upset. All right, Dave. AJ?
1: I'm stunned. I don't know where to go.
0: That's crazy.
2: Another one I can't stand, Shakira, Whenever, Wherever.
0: Are you pissing me off?
2: No.
0: Okay, I was going to say Justin Timberlake, Cry Me a River, but that seems like nothing for... Oh, you're upset about that one?
2: That's a great song.
0: Okay, AJ, have you got one?
1: This will annoy a lot of people. Anything that Taylor Swift did after the Folklore album.
0: Yeah. All right, careful.
1: I went to many of her concerts back in the day. I own all of her albums up till that point, but after that you lost me.
2: Right, I understand.
0: She crossed the line. All right, well, now we got that off our chests.
3: 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Tim and Davo.
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2: Let's find out. Each weekday we get AJ from the newsroom to present us three news stories, leaving out some key elements. It's our job to fill in the blanks.
1: Here's a musician we absolutely all love. Something special from Geelong's own Chrissy Amphlett has been located after 30 years. What was it?
2: Her guitar pick.
1: Wasn't her guitar pick.
0: That's a good one. What was it, a guitar?
1: It wasn't a guitar.
0: Okay.
1: No, it's new songs.
0: Oh, that'll do it.
2: There it is.
1: Recorded with Tim Finn back in 1998, and they're coming out as an EP.
0: I heard about this. Finny's been missing some music, and it's all coming back to him now. How beautiful.
1: Got asked if he would like to go through a cabinet of stuff, and he went through it, and he found the masters. And he's like, yeah, we've got to do something
2: with
1: these.
2: So that's cool. So fun.
0: We love that one.
1: A family is suing a daycare in Texas for encouraging kids to do something. What was it?
0: Bear arms.
1: Not quite.
0: Oh, I hate that it's not quite, AJ. I was clearly joking.
1: I know you're joking, but it is Texas.
0: It's Texas. Is it yield knives?
1: Not yielding knives.
2: Baby fight clubs? They're banning baby fight clubs?
1: You're 100% correct. Oh. They were essentially encouraging fights is what is claimed in said lawsuits.
0: Settle it on the streets.
2: Crazy.
0: That's not okay. That's not good.
1: Big night ahead. Kaji Greaves medal. You know all about that, Tim.
0: Yes.
1: Baz is the favourite. Who's won the past two Kaji Greaves?
0: Is it Maximus Holmes?
1: It is our good friend Max Holmes.
0: Boy. I mean,
2: we love it.
0: Tom and Loggy will be claiming that this year, that if Max Holmes, I know he got injured right at the end of the season, but if he wins, Tom and Loggy tomorrow morning will be screaming from the top of their lungs that it's there. Their medal should be around the three of their necks.
2: Now, see, that's Tom. You gotta be so careful. That man's out of control.
0: I think it's Log. I think Loggy wants that medal around her neck.
1: That would be great for all of us. Yeah. I think those six games cost him, though.
0: Oh, I think there's a big chance, but we'll absolutely see for certain. Hey, AJ, thank you very much.
1: Thanks for having me, guys.
0: Have you been paying attention? It's thanks to Rex Corel Skoda, your surprising source of hybrid motoring.

0: It is Tim and Davo here to drive you home on K-Rock 955. And we do it for the ponds. Get along to the ponds for a great night out with friends. 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
1: Sounds great. Now, I was walking along the waterfront over the weekend, doing my weekend trots.
0: All you do. Literally, you do the radio and walk.
1: I think literally that is correct. Everything is radio or walking, and anything in between doesn't exist. You're either, or a coffee.
0: Yeah, you're walking to the radio. But that's, you get there via walking. So it really is your journey of choice.
1: And now, I love the waterfront. I think it's beautiful. It's got those little Geelong quirks down there. You've got your Ferris, what do we call it? The big sky wheel.
0: Giant sky wheel. But it's Ferris wheel for a lot of people. Don't get bogged down in that.
1: Then, of course, the beautiful kids pool area, the playground, all of that. But one thing I love about Geelong has got to be the wooden bollards.
0: Yes, the giant bollards. There's so many of them along the waterfront and across town. They're like historical figures. Some of them are really cheeky. I've been petitioning for a long time to get a Cameron Ling bollard.
1: That's
0: just
1: so
0: imagine
1: cool.
0: A beautiful ginger bollard on the waterfront, Geelong playing kit, that beautiful man's gorgeous long orange ginger hair. I would go and see it every day before work, give him a kiss on the head, and then get on with my day.
1: There is one down there that they could just paint his hair orange, and I reckon it looks like Lingy for sure.
0: Well, let's go to Bunnings, get a spray can and get into it.
1: But I did see one. Don't do that. But I did
0: don't deface
1: one.
0: The bowler. Sorry.
1: I did see one, and it's sort of along the waterfront there with the fish and chip shop.
0: Yep.
1: And it is a woman in this white dress, and she has a fancy white hat on and a cane, right?
0: Yep.
1: And she looks like she's a posh lady.
0: Okay.
1: And then I sort of kept walking around, and I saw the back of her.
0: Yeah.
1: Now, she has a very low-cut sort of a back dress, so backless gown.
0: Yeah.
1: And there is painted on the base of that backless gown two giant cheeks.
0: Yep. It's the bum bollard. It was one of the first things I saw when I moved to Geelong 4 years ago, hey? It was like great because it reminds, you know who it reminds me of? Kath and Kim. It reminds me of Kim.
1: I thought you were going to say yourself.
0: No, I wish. It reminds me of Kim from Kath and Kim when she puts on the dress the wrong way around and the big whale tail G-bangers out the back. And it is a whale tail. It's some cheeks on a bollard is ballsy, to say the least, in a family beach area.
1: My question, though, is that someone playing silly buggers, or did Geelong Council approve of that?
0: No, that's legit. Because if it was like, if it's been there for 4 years, like that's when I moved to Geelong, like that would have been fixed. If it was defaced, it would have been fixed. Because I've seen graffiti on some of them and they fixed that right quick. So this one's intentional. Somewhere, it's got above the board somehow. Mm-hmm. They're like, can we just have one cheeky one?
1: Yeah.
0: We have one cheeky one where this lady's bums out a little bit.
1: She's very cheeky. On K-Rock, Tim and Davo.

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0: Yep. 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
2: Mm-hmm.
0: But, Davo, I see the words judgment-free and friendly there.
2: Yep.
0: And I go, if I went to the gym with my mate Davo and you saw me doing gym exercises, I don't know if I would get through it judgment-free from you.
2: Yeah, but that's because we're great mates and we can have a bit of fun together. You know what I mean?
0: I love your company, but I just don't know if I'd be able to be around you at the gym.
2: I'm a very encouraging, supportive person, and I don't know why you don't see me like that.
0: You'd be like, oh, no, those light weights are pretty light there, Tim, bloody.
2: No way, mate.
0: Is that how you run? Are you trying?
2: I don't know if you've met yourself, but I do think this could be you projecting how you would be to me.
0: When I used to go to the gym, I would zip my lip, headphones in, but it's a pretty simple way for you to get this 12-month Black Card membership. If you know sport or just athletic facts, Tom and Loggie, they're going to ask questions closest to, or obviously if you're correct, they will win. And tomorrow morning is an opportunity with Tom and Loggie.
2: Honestly, this Black Card membership sounds amazing. So you want to get involved in this one. I mean, I'm looking for a gym at the moment. This sounds amazing.
0: Mate, could be for you. The judgment-free and friendly community at Planet Fitness Armstrong Creek. They are playing Survival of the Fittest tomorrow morning. You're on K-Rock.
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3: Good afternoon. Reporting on Melbourne to Geelong traffic. The Westgate Freeway has had a crash citybound before Todd Road. This has caused two left-hand lanes to be closed and traffic is heavy all the way back to Williamstown Road. There has also been reports of a crash on the Princes Freeway citybound before Corroy Creek Road, causing delays there. This week at IGA, get Primo Shortcut Rhineless Bacon, 750 grams, half fries, just $8.40. That's worth pulling over for. Ends October 6th at participating stores. Excludes IGA local grocer. More traffic for the drive home. Keep it K-Rock.
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2: I love reality TV.
0: The NRL Grand Final is this weekend between the Roosters and the Newcastle Knights. The AFL Grand Final's done and dusted, so it's the one week we all kind of care about rugby league. But it's an exciting game, don't get us wrong. But it's not been in the news about its sport at the moment. It's all got to do with the pre-game entertainment, Davo.
3: Yeah, it certainly has. I mean, as we know, just a recap, Cones and I rejected the role. She said, no, I'm busy. Sorry. Shannon Noll put his hand up and said, I'll do it, mate. They said, it's all good, Shannon.
0: there was lots of rumours. And because Newcastle has made the grand final, there was calls for this band to get on the same page for the first time in a long time. Silverchair. People begged and said, come on, we know you don't see eye to eye, but can you do it? And we've been waiting with bated breath, Davo, but there's a bit of an update with the NRL pre-game entertainment.
3: Yeah, well, Daniel Johns, front man of Silverchair, put a statement out saying, for the first time in ages, the three of us actually agree on something wholeheartedly. Go Knights. It's all about the Knights this weekend. We love it. And they basically said, thanks for everyone who asked, but we're not going to be performing, which, disappointing.
0: Yeah.
3: But not surprising, because I did think these guys haven't performed together in so long. They're
0: ages.
3: Not going to whip this up in 2 days.
0: Just like, do you guys remember how to play, tomorrow, straight lines? Does anyone remember? No, apparently it's pretty tense. So, but at least they're agreeing that they're all about the Knights for the grand final. First time in the grand final since like 2001. So it's been a minute.
3: But it does look like there's a bit of an update as far as what they're going to be doing. And it looks like the NRL's pregame entertainment is going to center around a beautiful tribute for Rabbitoh's great giant arrows.
0: Oh,
3: so
0: man.
3: I think this is great.
0: And heaps.
3: It is heaps. It's very heavy. But Jai Arrow's putting himself out there for obviously MND and making awareness and creating this incredible community for people that really need it.
0: This season.
3: He should be celebrated.
0: Yeah, he absolutely should this season. I imagine like getting a diagnosis like MND and then immediately coming out, talking about it, being so open and talking about what it's doing to him and how quickly it's affecting him. Like only 12, 18 months ago, he was still playing rugby league as a professional. Athlete and it's affecting him quite quickly. His speech, his mobility. The Rabbitohs did something really cool where they allowed him to play two final games of the season, so he could play 100 games for his beloved Rabbitohs. It's been a full on year for a lot of people. But he's really put it out there. He's not ashamed of it. He's not scared of it. He's saying, hey, I want to do as much as I can to help people that are diagnosed with MND. And especially like the AFL's connection, Neil Danaher passing away this year. It's absolutely massive.
3: Yeah, I think him putting himself out there like this is going to help so many people. And I think celebrating him for doing just that is going to be a great way to get the game started.
0: Absolutely. The NRL Grand Final is this weekend. If you want to see all the information, head to our website, krock.com.au.

0: It is Tim and Davo here to drive you home on K-Rock this afternoon. Thanks to the Ponds. Get along to the Ponds for a great night out with friends.
1: OMG. It's a 60-second celebrity.
2: Oh, yeah, a bit of pop culture for your Thursday afternoon. 60-second celebrity where both of us take in turns of guessing the celebrity that, what, everyone else seems to know about.
0: Well, yeah, they're in the news, and genuinely this game helps me at my job because every week when I'm not playing, I look at the news for what's going on in the celebrity world because there's so many celebrities now, it's harder. Remember when there was just like 30 in the 2000s mm-hmm. and it was easy to keep on top of Brangelina, yes. or, you know, what was Rihanna getting up to? It was simple. we miss you. Get some music out there.
2: Oh, we love
0: right?
2: her.
0: But, yeah, it's 60 seconds on the clock. It's my turn to play this week. I'll take my headphones off in a moment. And then, I'm just going to try and guess with the best of my ability.
2: Yeah, you've got three guesses. If you don't get it in those three, then you're done for.
0: Yep, all right.
2: All right, his headphones off. It. Today's celebrity is Rebel Wilson.
0: You've been working on calling me back. It's been a bit desperate lately, hasn't it?
2: Did you cheat?
0: No.
2: Okay.
0: Well, did I?
2: Mm.
0: No, because otherwise I'd say it straight away and I'd ruin the game. Because that's the type of person I am, Davo. All right. I will now try and figure out who this celebrity is. Am I a female?
2: Yes.
0: Am I Australian?
2: Yes.
0: Am I Kylie Minogue?
2: No.
0: Okay, great. Am I a singer, though?
2: No.
0: So I'm an actress?
2: Yes.
0: Reality actress? Host?
2: No.
0: Host of a show?
2: No.
0: Actress?
2: No, she has hosted. And she can sing.
0: Is it Rebel Wilson?
2: Yeah. Now, the reason you're Rebel Wilson...
0: How old am I?
2: 46. Oh. Rebel Wilson made a $22 million movie that made about $330,000. Now, everyone involved is suing each other and it's a whole schmozzle.
0: Oh, I mean, when you hear suing in Australia, like in Australia, like you never hear normally of like, oh, here in Australia, I sued Davo and then Davo sued me and it was just a sue-off. Like, but she's been to America and she's like, well, I'm going to sue till my pants are done. That's not a lot of money for a movie. And how much money was the budget for the film?
2: 21 plus million. It's real bad.
0: She's not having a good 4 or 5 years, you know?
2: Well, I think she's got enough money that she could probably relax, don't you reckon? For a bit?
0: Yeah, but like, you got to remember, like, I always put myself in the, you always hear about these celebrities and they're like, well, like, once you're rich enough, just stop. But it's like, I imagine it would be addictive, right? Getting all that money. And Rebel Wilson, yikes, I can't believe I'm Rebel Wilson. This is the best day of my life. 60 Second Celebrities back next week. You're on K-Rock.
1: 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She calls me

0: It is Tim and Davo here to drive you home. You're on K-Rock 955 this afternoon.
1: So as I've said before, this is my footy girl era. This is my Sporty Spice era.
0: I'm worried about you because the men's season is done and dusted. You've jumped on the bandwagon hard. You've glued yourself to the bandwagon. AFLW is still rocking and rolling and we're all about it. We spoke to Claudia Gunjaka yesterday. But yeah, you've really, like, footy girl era. If this was a Taylor Swift era, this is your footy girl one.
1: Yeah, certainly is. But it has opened my eyes to a lot of different sort of sports and I'm really getting into it quite a bit. I've got that KO membership, which of course
0: I forgot to cancel it.
1: So yeah. Now I'm paying for it.
0: You're like, well, I have to watch sport now because I'm paying for it. Well, cancel it soon.
1: I will cancel it soon. I have to because it's starting to take over my life.
0: It's not as cheap as it used to be.
1: I'm really noticing people, like the athletes when they're being interviewed, it's like they've all been trained to do a particular style of speaking, but also a particular style of breathing, Tim.
0: Breathing.
1: Now, this drives me insane when I watch them talk.
0: Okay.
1: So the way they'll be like, they'll say, yeah, it was a tough game. Like, it comes out of the side of their mouth. And it's kind of like, yeah, it was a tough game. Everyone was hotly contested and the players really played really well. And they're breathing from the side of their mouth and mid-sentence. And it's something that every single athlete does. It's almost like a rite of passage as they, before they get out in front of the media, guys, can you breathe through the side of your mouth? If you can't, you're out.
0: I like to imagine there is one person for their all athletes and they're like, before you speak to any media, you do have to speak. This is Rachel and she is the guru. And if you don't pass her course, no, you're not on. Because you're right. It is very like, you know, full credit to the girls. We got out there with the game plan. We stuck to it. And, you know, it was really exciting. You know, Jackie Parody kicking a few goals. And it's just incredible the work she's been putting in. And, you know, we've missed Chloe Shear. She hasn't played for the last two seasons. It is, I think it's because the thing about most athletes is they're obviously incredible athletes. Mm-hmm. A lot of them are scared of interviews.
1: Yeah.
0: And it's fair because, like, most people are scared of interviews because that's not what they're trained for. They're trained to be incredible at sport, not speaking about the sport.
1: No, and that makes complete sense, Tim. But why are they all doing the side of the mouth breath? It's crazy.
0: I mean, maybe because they're focused so much. Like, but you can tell when someone's like a really good chat because they breathe like a normal human being. Mm-hmm. But even like, have you ever been on a podcast as a guest? So like you and I, we are hosts of this show, right? So we're in control. We know what's going on. We know the questions that we're putting out there. So we're just like in flow state, right? But I've only been a guest a couple of times.
1: Mm-hmm.
0: And it's a whole different way of speaking when someone's asking a question. And I think it can do stuff to your mouth. It has to do stuff.
1: It's nothing to do with nerves. It's like the Gen Z TikTok language. It's like, it's one of them does it and they've all gone, that's how you do it. Like, that's how you're meant to breathe in the interview. Yeah, it's like doing the little clocking fingers, clock that, clock that. It's like, this is what the athletes are doing. And they're like, that guy did it and he's a champion. And I like how he breathed in that interview and I'm going to do the same.
0: Send it around to all the athletes. Okay. Next time we get a player on, we'll ask them if there's the breathing thing going around.
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3: 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Doors are at 7 o'clock. Yikes, Hard Mercury, Sheer Chance, Dirge and Mulchlucker are playing there on Friday night. And then Saturday, Bella Deer is launching her new single, Black Dots. You'll hear her having a chat with Tom and Loggie tomorrow morning. 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So 28 Days and Tilt Meter, absolutely love it. Leslie D. King is playing at Martian Saloon, Dean's Marsh on Friday. 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And then Saturday night, Emi Owusu launching his brand new single, Wrong Way Up. 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It's K-Rock.
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14: Good afternoon. Reporting on Melbourne to Geelong traffic, the Westgate Freeway has had a crash citybound before Todd Road. This has caused two left-hand lanes to be closed and traffic is heavy all the way back to Williamstown Road. There has also been reports of a crash on the Princes Freeway citybound before Coleroy Creek Road, causing delays there. This week at IGA, get Primo Shortcut Rhineless Bacon, 750 grams, half fries, just $8.40. That's worth pulling over for. Ends October 6th at participating stores. Excludes IGA local grocer. More traffic for the drive home. Keep it K-Rock.
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3: Still raining outside, broadcasting on Wadawurrung Country. Hey, it's AJ here in the newsroom. There have been surgery delays for some Geelong patients today, with some Barwon Health staff joining a strike this afternoon. 150 doctors walked off the job for 4 hours at 1:30. That strike set to wrap up in about 30 minutes' time after 14 months of paying conditions and negotiations.
16: We want our maximum shift length to drop from 14 hours a day down to 12 and a half. Number two is changing from 7 nights in a row to 4 nights in a row. And number three is getting 4 days off a fortnight.
3: That's Dr. Zach Doherty there. No relief for Geelong motorists at the Bowser, with prices continuing to inch higher. Diesel at its highest, sitting at $2.91 a litre across the city, though unleaded's a bit calmer, hovering as low as $2.28 in some spots. Inspectors continue to deal out closure orders to stores across Geelong suspected of selling illicit tobacco. Another two have reportedly been forced to close their doors in Cryo and Thompson, with reports of queues forming at other stores still open across the city. Youth crime has emerged as the leading issue likely to decide votes at next month's state election. A freshwater strategy poll for News Corp has found 48% of voters nominated youth crime and bail laws, ahead of housing affordability at 37%. A new tactic from fraudsters who scam victims out of thousands of dollars. Police say they're using artificial intelligence in a fake doctor scam, with Mandarin-speaking community being targeted in the recent weeks. Another change for Victorians from today, with the cost of home insulation set to fall. A new Victorian energy upgrades discount will knock off about half the price of ceiling insulation, which usually costs about $3,000. The Geelong Society of Operating and Dramatic Arts has a new home, officially taking over the former Whittington Senior Citizens Hall after 4 years without a proper base.
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3: Chris Fagan walking away from Brisbane on the ultimate high. Less than a week after leading the Lions to a three-peat, a 65-year-old has announced his retirement with a year left to run on his deal. Fagan leaves as Brisbane's longest-serving coach with 243 games, three flags and four straight grand final appearances to his name. The Cats have re-signed Jacob Mollier for 1 year, the forward getting an extra year after being drafted back in 2024. Jack Bowes and Mitch Nevitt remain the only out-of-contract players on the Cats' list. And the winner of the 2026 Men's Store Gift, Femi Komolafe, has been suspended from competing for 12 months after failing a drug test. He's also been stripped of the title.
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3: More rain this evening, rain and 16 tomorrow, and just a little change with some rain on Saturday. Right now it's sitting at 12 degrees, and as the knock-off time rapidly approaches, we'll take it back to Tim and Davo for your drive home.
2: Get along to the Ponds for a great night out with friends, Tim and Davo. 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K-Rock.
0: Yeah, good afternoon, wherever you are, across your long surf coast in the Bellarine. Tim and Davo here. Bit wet today, so make sure you are taking a little bit of extra care on the roads across your long surf coast in the Bellarine.
1: Yeah, look, I got wet from the rain, but I also got wet from a coffee that you spilled all over me today, Tim. Let's talk about that.
0: I didn't, mate. It was an accident. I was joking, though, because you're wearing a hat because your hair's so awful today.
1: And you're lashing out.
0: Because normally I wear a hat and you think it's funny to knock the hat off my head. Yeah. I'm least expecting it. So I was like, well, today's my day and I'll get mine. And I went to tip your hat and you moved and I'm not blaming you. You moved because you saw me strike and I punched the coffee out of your hand and a little bit went on you and a lot went in the elevator here at the radio station. Yeah. And then down the stairs onto Moorabool Street.
1: Yeah.
0: I've been on my hands and knees a lot today cleaning up that stain. I smell like coffee. I can't, it's like in my skin. It's not.
1: You have been in free fall ever since. But yes, you did knock the coffee into my eye, all over your hand, all over the elevator, all over Moorabool Street. But you know what? Like, that's just riff and raff. That's the tax you pay.
0: I came back in to get some paper towel to tidy everything up, and someone we work with was like, what are you doing? I was like, oh, I accidentally bumped Davo's coffee out of her hand. And they were like, did you take it too far? And I went, yeah, I did. So,
1: we're really well loved around here.
0: Yeah, and because I am such a good guy, I didn't buy you another coffee. But it'll come. It'll come. Don't you worry. Don't you worry. Davo, we need to move along because after the show tonight, me smelling like coffee, I need to get in the car and drive up to Melbourne because the Kaji Greaves medal's on for the Geelong Football Club, and I am one of the hosts. So I can't wait for everyone to be like, someone bringing espresso in here?
1: No, they love coffee, these athletes. They'll love it. Bailey Smith will think you're gorgeous.
0: Okay, well, I'll take that. I'll take that any day of the week. But speaking of footy, Kingy from K-Rock Footy is going to come in here. We'll have a bit of a grand final recap from K-Rock Footy side of things, and we'll probably talk about the Cardi Greaves medal as well. We'll get to it after Ella Langley. Be her. You're on K-Rock.

0: 26 for the footy. It is Keane from K-Rock Football.
1: Oh, very good afternoon. How are we both?
2: Yeah, I mean, up and about. That grand final was crazy, Keane.
1: Hard to believe it's 5 days ago.
2: I know.
1: Where did that go?
0: I mean, you've called, what, the last 20-odd grand finals?
1: Back to about 2010 or something like that, I think.
0: Where does it rank for you?
1: Oh, pretty high.
0: Yeah.
1: Yeah. Look, Geelong winning in 2022 will always be the highlight. To call Geelong winning on K-Rock's probably the highlight of my career. But in terms of 23 was pretty good. 2012 was a cracking grand final, the one where Nick Malcheski gold late for Sydney. So there's been some good 2018, Dom Sheed. But this one for the fact that the margin looked irretrievable when they hit the button. Oh, dear.
0: Four goals in 4 minutes. Oh,
1: do you reckon if they had their time over, Wharfie time wouldn't have reared its head?
2: I mean, no. I think they've got to commit to Wharfie time. They cannot let this scare them off.
1: They've got to commit to winning flags, not to some crowd involvement. Do you know what? The 100,000 people. Do you reckon if out of the 100,023 people walking out of the ground, do you reckon anybody would have said, gee, it was a great grand final, but could have done with Wharfie time.
2: I don't know. I saw reports that the people that were in the crowd, Wharfie time really just felt incredible.
0: For the Lions, it felt incredible.
2: Yeah.
0: they loved it.
1: Well done to Brisbane. And like, they're not going anywhere. Lachie Neal, it's come out in the last 24 hours. As we expected, he will play elsewhere. It looks like he's going to Collingwood. Trade period actually opens Monday, I think.
0: Yeah, Monday.
1: There's a bit going on, free agency tomorrow, so there's a bit going on. But the Cats still haven't ticked off their men's season yet. Got the Kaji Greaves medal tonight, their best and fairest. Has sat in this traditional sort of Thursday after the grand final slot for 20 years now. I think they're all playing for second. I'd be shocked if Bailey Smith isn't winning his first Kaji Greaves medal.
2: Beautiful buzz.
1: Yeah. It'd be interesting to see the podium. I think Connor O'Sullivan will be top three.
0: Wow.
1: I reckon Ollie Dempsey will poll really well.
0: I thought Ollie Dempsey could be top three. Obviously, all Australian year and played a lot of footy.
1: I think those three will be on the podium at a guest. You know, Max Holmes, our mate. He'll
0: start strong.
1: He'll start really strong. And then obviously the injury was at round 18, so that hurt. So you miss basically a quarter of the season. So tough to win a best and fairest from there. And I think Baz deserves it anyway. He's played that style of footy this year. It's been eye-catching. He's kept himself relatively unobtrusive when it comes to the media.
2: Well, he's off Instagram still.
1: He's off the socials. Let's see if he turns up somewhere on time for the Kaji as opposed to the Brownlow.
2: No, he will.
1: Yeah, he'll be fine. So it should be a good night. A lot of the retirees in Jake Colajasny and Reece Stanley, no doubt. Probably on a Jed Buse in some way.
0: We love Jed Buse here at K-Rock.
1: Still haven't had any official word of whether Busey is done or whether he will look to try and play elsewhere. How old? 32, 33. So he might, they're giving out 3-year contracts for 33-year-olds.
0: Yeah, Lachie Neal.
1: So Busey, Toby Green, apparently he's coming on a 3-year deal. So be silly not to ask the question if you're Busey's management. So it should be a good night at Crown Palladium. I wonder if they'll ever bring the best and fairest back down here now that we have
0: Crown Plaza.
1: Neil Bunyell.
0: I think there's a huge chance in the next few years that it stays here in Geelong, because I think it's a great night for the Cats fans and for the players. I know it's been a long season, so this is kind of the tail end for them, and they'll go and have their break before they come back for pre-season.
1: Well, some may have already disappeared, but they've actually, as part of their AFL Players Association collective bargaining agreement, they have to attend. It doesn't matter. So if any of them happen to be sort of somewhere over the international date line at the moment or north of the equator, they're hightailing at home right now to, hopefully have already landed very soon at Crown Palladium. They'll all be staying there tonight, and they'll have a jolly old night.
0: Absolutely. Well, Kingy, we appreciate you coming in for the men's season this year. And the Cats will come back in 2027, and you'll be across it as always with the K-Rock Footy Crew.
1: Yes, good luck to the W girls, because they're flying 6-1 Richmond tomorrow night. K-Rock Footy will be back next Saturday on the app to bring you the Cats and the Giants. Looking forward to that.
0: Thanks, Kingy.
1: Thank you, guys. On K-Rock, Tim and Davo.

0: Tempest City there, self-aware. It's Tim and Davo here to drive you home. You're on K-Rock this afternoon.
1: K-Rock's prize time. Give it away, give it away, give it away now. Let's give it away.
2: Yeah, we've got some movie tickets up for grabs right now to go see The Social Reckoning.
0: Yeah, it's all about Facebook and the story, picking up where the social network left off, kind of continuation into Mark Zuckerberg's life. Now, he's an alien. I swear, I'd believe that to be true because that is a unique individual. But it's about the true story about the whistleblower who started the social media reckoning. And again, we love the social network, so the social reckoning is going to be impressive, I reckon.
2: Now, we've been keeping an eye on our Facebook memories this week. It's been a lot of fun. Now, I have.
0: Has it, Davo? Well, unraveled the worst week of my life 16 years ago.
2: Yeah, there is a great video up on our socials, K-Rock Geelong, if you want to see exactly what we're talking about there. But I have a doozy for you today.
0: What have you got?
2: 15 years ago, 1st of October, 2011, it says, "I need your grace to remind me to find my own." That's...
0: Say it again. Say that again. What do you mean?
2: "I need your grace to remind me to find my own." That is...
0: You went to a Catholic school, didn't you?
2: No, it's Chasing Cars by Snow Patrol. What was going on?
0: Oh, that's so good.
2: Watching way too much Grey's Anatomy.
0: That's so good. So good. Well, we have tickets for you and three mates to see The Social Reckoning. 52232. That's so funny. 52232955. Go check it out. Any good cinemas, Reading Cinemas, Warren Ponds, Village Cinemas in Geelong. Give us a call. You're on K-Rock.

0: It is Tim and Davo here to drive you home on K-Rock. Thanks to the Ponds. Get along to the Ponds for a great night out with friends. And Davo, new game for us this afternoon.
1: I reckon it's going to get competitive.
0: Yeah, let's rip in.
2: Tim and Davo present...

0: is called Snatch That, and we're going to be given a random word, and Tim and I have to race to sing a song with that word in it. Whoever yes. gets there first is snatching that mic and gets the point.
1: Okay, now, how is, like, obviously we're our own judges here, but let's be fair, okay, and reasonable. So the word has to be in, like, a prominent part of the song?
0: Yes.
1: How are we getting judged on tone, ability to be able to sing?
0: No, I don't think so. I don't think I'll be getting out my okay. best voice for this. I think because the competitive rat in me just wants to get there first.
1: Okay, and I guess whoever clearly sings first is going to and like is correct. So we've got five different words. Are you ready?
0: I'm nervous
1: to snatch that, Dave.
0: Yeah.
1: Okay. Here we go.
2: Take me away.
0: Oh. I want to shout out. Take me away.
1: All right. I think we started at the same time, but you just you sang louder than me, so you bullied your way. I was singing Take Me On by Aha.
0: Oh, and I was singing Take Me Away by Lash.
1: Okay, Davo, first point to you. Very well done.
0: Life, oh life, oh life,
1: oh
0: life, da da da da da, life, oh life. You know the song?
1: No. Oh, okay, now I hear it.
0: Desiree?
1: Yeah. No. You're
0: I'm
1: competitive.
0: So
1: you're
0: so
1: the worst. This is the loudest in the room. That's all you are right now.
0: You didn't sing.
1: Okay, here we go. I need to get on the score sheet.
0: Baby, one more time. Girl, I love you. Girl, I love
1: Justin Bieber, baby. One more time.
0: Baby, one more time by Justin Bieber.
1: Yeah, baby.
0: Hit me, baby, one more time by Britney Spears and Baby.
1: Baby, girl, I love you. Nah, listening back, it's probably no. I still need.
0: Okay. So what? That's just like
1: that's I've ruined it for us both. Okay, we're moving on.
2: Back.
0: So coming back. So coming. If you want me now. And if you need me. I don't like how I'm singing.
1: Neither do I. You absolutely clean it up. This is good. Have you just come up with this game so you can sing and be loud on the show?
0: Just
1: I respect
0: you've lost,
1: it.
0: You've
1: I've
0: lost.
1: Hideously lost. Okay.
0: I've won it for this week.
1: Can you? Do you want to bring it home? We've got one more.
0: All right,
1: here we go.
2: Never
1: be the same again. You ain't a secret anymore. There we go. He's on the board. It's a hideous loss, but Davo, congratulations. Absolutely mop the floor with me.
2: 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K-Rock traffic.
3: Good evening. The Westgate Freeway is looking slow outbound over the bridge past Williamstown Road and again from Miller's Road onto the Princes Freeway. There has also been a crash on the Princes Freeway citybound before Corroy Creek Road causing delays, and the Princes Freeway is slow outbound through to the Point Cook Bend. However, it then does clear into Geelong. It's spring season at Freedom. 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

0: It is Tim and Davo here to drive you home. You're on K-Rock 955. Let's have a look at some of the biggest trending stories of the day.
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2: I love reality TV.
3: So Geelong and the Surf Coast recently has just turned into an episode of Jackass.
0: Pretty much. There's pranks to the Janoskians, if you remember them.
3: Oh my gosh. They've had some interesting times.
0: And then they did music for a bit. But yeah, there are some tipping pranksters out there. And this is from what we've been able to find, the third attempt. Well, it's not even an attempt. This is the third dealings of this prank that's riddling Geelong Surf Coast and the Bellarine now.
3: Well, look, cast your mind back to about 10 days ago at the Belmont car park. Oh, what a place.
0: Yep.
3: Where all these trolleys were tipped over and left into every single car park.
0: Yep. It's literally Victoria's rated worst ever car park, and somehow it got worse. The Kmart and Coles one there. And yeah, across all the parking bays, and there's like dozens of them, trolleys tipped upside down. And we talked at length about the effort that would take. Because trolleys, like, they feel like they're light because they're on wheels. As soon as they're not on wheels, they are heavy. So it's been an effort for sure.
3: It certainly has. And there would have been hundreds there, I reckon. Yep. At least 100, I'm going to say.
0: 99.
3: All right, sure. But then also the next place, Ocean Grove, was the next hotspot where trolleys were tipped over.
0: Smaller car park there in Ocean Grove. But still, the sentiment was made. And this morning, Davo, tell you what, it's happening again. The Coles car park in Armstrong Creek on the Surf Coast Highway. Now, that is a big car park, and there are trolleys littered and scattered upside down. Like they're parked cars. Sorry,
3: yes.
0: If we didn't mention it, it's like they're a parked car inside the car park there.
3: Yeah, very disruptive for the day, and no doubt annoying for the trolley workers. I feel bad for the people that have to go out there and get them back.
0: They've been seeing this on Instagram and TikTok and going, please don't happen at my workplace. Please don't happen at my workplace. And that would take a long time. I'm sure like the troops would rally and they'd all get it done. But I just feel like that's not what you, like if you're starting that early at Coles or any supermarket or any job, you don't want to be in the, especially if it's raining overnight, you don't want to be just lifting over trolleys again.
3: Yeah, absolutely. Now, look, there is a vision of this up on our Instagram, K-Rock Geelong, Facebook, the whole kit caboodle, but I've got two things I'm thinking about this.
0: Okay.
3: Why is there no vision of this happening? We haven't seen any footage of anywhere from anyone seeing this happen.
0: Taking claim of it.
3: Well, it wouldn't be a two-minute job, so it would have been someone out there tipping them over for a while.
0: I think it'd take 45 minutes at least.
3: Mm-hmm.
0: So, no one, unless I'm not on that side of TikTok or Instagram. Well, I don't even have TikTok, but on my Instagram reels, I haven't seen people being like, it's us, you know, it's the Janoskians, we're back.
3: Yeah.
0: Or it's, I haven't seen anyone taking credit. And normally for these things, people will chuck it up immediately. And it's on there because they're like, look at me, look at what I've done.
3: But even onlookers, Tim, it's just a little bit sus in that regard.
0: No, it's not aliens. If that's what you're going to do, it's not aliens.
3: But I do, the other question I do have is like, how do you think the trolleys are feeling about this?
0: I mean, we could try and get an interview tomorrow
3: with
0: the show with a trolley and see how they're feeling. because I know someone who knows one of the trolleys, if they're willing to talk. They've had a pretty rough night, as you can imagine. Like it's been raining all day and they were tipped over in the middle of the night just trying to, you know, get goods from one place to another, from shop to car. So what do you think?
3: I would love that.
0: Okay, well, if you want to see that story and everything else that is trending, head to our website, krock.com.au. Music is the

0: Baker Boy there, Metagen. It is Tim and Davo here to drive you home on K-Rock. And we were lucky enough earlier this afternoon, Davo, to be joined by Baker Boy on Zoom.
1: Yeah, so exciting. Baker Boy's headlining Queenscliff Music Festival. He's nominated for all the arias and we chat to him about it all.
2: Not enjoying the weather at the moment, but being so happy to like see all these people out and about and all that stuff. So it's good to kind of be just be in Geelong and just like, yeah, seeing people.
1: Well, you said that you're Ocean Grove local. Yeah. I mean, have you ever played Queenscliff before?
2: I have, back in 2022.
0: That's so good. So it must be awesome to be able to. I know it's just like a little trip across, you know, get to Queenscliff, set up. And I imagine having lots of family and friends around as well makes it pretty special.
2: Oh, yeah. And it literally makes it a lot easier for me travel-wise. It's literally 10 minutes down from the crib. So it's quite a nice drive. Last time I jumped up with King Stingray Boys, since they're like my cousins as well. So I jumped up, played a little Yiraki on their slot when they performed there. I think it was last year, which is pretty, pretty cool. And yeah, last time when I performed back in 22 was straight after winning 5 arias. So wow. I was kind of like being on pretty high and stuff. So yeah.
1: Well, I mean, speaking of arias, you won 5 that year. You're nominated for another 5 awards this year for the 40th annual award ceremony. How exciting is this? You must be pumped.
2: Yeah, no, I am very, very pumped. Very excited. 5 nominees, nominations. It's actually, I'm pretty stoked. Pretty excited. You know, been in the studio, working on the album and then touring the album and stuff. And then, yeah, get to see it get nominated for Best Live Act and, you know, and all that. So yeah, looking forward to see what's going to happen, but definitely going to rock the joint at Queenscliff. Looking forward to that one for sure.
0: Tell you what, the deluxe edition of J&J has come out in the last month or so. Like, what, for people that might not know, like when you, because J&J came out last year from memory, and that's why we spoke to you about 12 months ago. Mm-hmm. What's the difference when you go deluxe? Are you taking us behind the scenes? Are you showing us some early demos?
2: Well, it's some of the tracks that you work on and it's just been sitting there. So like I've made so many tracks and then I get so sad the fact that I have to like not choose all the songs. It's just too much. And so it's good to kind of have some of the songs that become as a deluxe edition, which makes it a little bit more special as well, because like they definitely deserve to be on the album and stuff. But it's like, but yeah, it's very tough to kind of choose and, you know, cut certain songs from the album, and there's so many to choose from. But it comes down to the whole vibe and the storyline and the whole the journey, and also like the this sort of like this feel to it.
3: Tim

0: It is Tim and Davo here to drive you home. You're on K-Rock with us this afternoon. Thanks to the Ponds. Get yourself along to the Ponds with your mates. You'll have a great time, we promise you, especially on a Thursday night. But right now, we're leaving.
1: Good time.
2: All right.
1: Adios.
3: Tim, you've got to hit the road. You've got to get up to the Big Smoke in Melbourne.
0: Big city, Timmy. I've got the Geelong Cats, Best and Fairest, the Kaji Greaves tonight. I'm one of the hosts. So if you are in the car right now, let me know how bad the traffic is. that'll be handy because I'm in my suit. I am ready. I am going to be jumping in the car. Thank you for not making a big deal of me wearing a suit for the entire show.
3: No, I think you look fantastic. It's like I'm sitting across from James Bond, you know?
0: But like the damaged one, like Daniel Craig's one where he's like lived a life.
3: Why you put yourself down, mate? You're looking great. You're looking slick and you're ready to go and have a great day working for the Cats.
0: Well, I am working for the Cats. This is absolutely for the Cats. I thought I'd surprise you, Davo. I've got a few segments that I'm doing, so I'm not hosting the entire awards, but I'm hosting a few things. I know that I'm close to Bailey Smith.
3: Wow.
0: Right? I've spoken to him a couple of times and he does this really great job of pretending to remember who I am. Oh. And whoever's media trained him, they failed in some areas, but in this area, he's absolutely nailed it.
3: Nah, he's bloody perfect to me, that Baz.
0: I've decided that I'm not going to talk to him tonight.
3: Oh.
0: Because I want to leave him for you.
3: Oh, that's really kind.
0: I vow silence on Baz until you speak to him. I'll save my words so you can give him yours.
3: Okay, no worries. I'll start thinking about what to say when I finally get to cross paths with that beautiful, beautiful man.
0: Well, he has sent you a message in the past, hasn't he?
3: Stop saying that.
0: He sent you a kissing emoji. On Instagram, yes or no?
3: Yes, to a funny joke that I put up.
0: Did you screenshot it?
3: Yeah, of course. I was if you wouldn't. Okay. He's not on Insta anymore. I could have lost that forever.
0: And you would have been flat. All right, well, out of here. We'll see you tomorrow afternoon for a massive Friday show from 3 p.m. Till then, do us a favour. Take it easy.
3: Gotcha.
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6: The dancer guy, right? Yep. He's got strawberry blonde hair, wears a suit, and he kind of dances around and he dance battles and stuff. And I'm like, this guy is so cool.
7: Tall,
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7: Lanky, funky.
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7: Dude.
6: It's AI.
7: What?
6: It's AI. 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
20: Good evening. Reporting on Geelong traffic for the drive home. The Westgate Freeway is looking quite busy this evening, outbound over the bridge and onto the Princes Freeway. Traffic then does clear on the Princes Freeway. However, it is slow through the Point Cook Bend and then it clears out through Werribee for a nice run home to Geelong. The Snooze Flash Sale is on now with 20 to 50% off an amazing range. Hurry, the Snooze Flash Sale must end Sunday. It's amazing what a little snooze can do. More traffic for the drive home. Keep it K-Rock.
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0: Raining tonight, raining tomorrow. Broadcasting on Wadawurrung Country, hey, it's AJ here in the newsroom. A doctor's strike across the state, including in Geelong, has wrapped up. They've accused the state government of making no progress after 14 months of negotiations. Shadow Health Minister Georgie Crozier says Labor needs to come back to the bargaining table.
23: This is a government that needs to resolve this. These are our hard-working doctors that we need in the system. They don't want to take this action, and it's certainly having an impact on our overall health system that's already stretched.
0: The strike finished about half an hour ago. Another couple of Geelong tobacco stores have been hit with closure orders, this time in Corio and Thompson, over suspected illicit sales. It comes amid reports of big lines at remaining tobacco stores around the city yesterday, with a string of stores already forced to close their doors by inspectors in recent days. Two Australians were among the 170 people caught up in a suspected attempt terror attack on a flight from Dubai to Tel Aviv. The Israeli embassy has confirmed a couple from Sydney were aboard the Fly Dubai jet when the mid-air emergency unfolded. A pilot reportedly stabbed his co-pilot in an attempt to hijack and crash the plane, with passengers and crew managing to intervene. Concerns that recent home buyers are on track to be in negative equity if inflation and interest rates continue to rise. First home buyers, including those who use low deposit schemes, could find their mortgage is more than the value of their home. It's believed that the number of households could jump from 1 to 5% if inflation continues to go up. UK Prime Minister Andy Burnham has defended a court decision to grant bail to five terror suspects. They were arrested over an alleged plot involving an Air Force base used by the US military.
24: We are on top of it in every possible way imaginable. I think people need to understand that, you know, when it says released, it's obviously with the strictest possible bail conditions.
0: Iran is being accused of involvement. And after months of delays, entertainment company Paramount has received the nod of approval to merge with Warner Brothers. A judge approved a settlement over the deal. It'd give Paramount control over franchises including Harry Potter and Game of Thrones.
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3: Geelong's Jack Bowes looks set to head to Tullamarine. Reports this hour that the Geelong midfielder is seeking a trade to join the Bombers. Bowes struggling for opportunity at senior level in 2026 and remains out of contract. Chris Fagan says it was simply time to move on from his role as coach of the Lions. Brisbane's games record holder announcing he was ready to stand aside after 10 years and three flags. He says the job can be incredibly demanding.
4: The responsibility and the pressure of being an AFL coach is relentless, and I've been doing it for 10 years. Pretty much you eat, sleep and breathe it every day of the year, and I've just got to the stage where I just don't want to do that anymore.
3: Andrew Mackey has confirmed that Geelong has put a future first round pick on the table for Jordan Ridley. The Cats are looking at the former Essendon best and fairest as a key part of its trade and free agency strategy. The Cats still engaged in talks for St. Rowan Marshall. The AFL Draft Combine is underway in Melbourne. Jack Pickett and Noah Williams from the Geelong Falcons among those who were invited to attend the Combine this year. The 2K time trial took place this morning.
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3: More raining to this evening, rain in the top of 16 degrees tomorrow, and just for a change, on Saturday, we're going to have some rain. Right now, we're sitting at 12. It's time for your favourite breakfast duo at the other end of the day. Time for Tom and Lockie, up late.
1: It's Tom and Lockie, up late. 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
6: Good evening. Welcome to Thursday evening. It's Tom and Loggie this evening.
7: I might start calling you the Mothman.
6: Yeah, well, I am one with the moth.
7: Yeah, I think we all are.
6: Well, yeah.
7: A bit hectic out there.
6: They own my house right now. Absolutely.
7: Also, yeah. We are one with the wind and the words beneath them.
6: And it's a Thursday, so we do like to play Geelong the Surf Coast and the Ballerines' favourite Thursday-based flatulence-based game. Speaking of flatulence as well, the ick. It can happen at any time.
7: It happened to Isla Fisher.
6: Yeah.
7: It was a weird one.
6: It was. But we cover that off as well this hour. Tom and Loggy, the up late edition is thanks to our mates at Mimosa Homes. 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

0: Didn't get enough this morning? We've got you sorted with Tom and Lottie up late on K-Rock 955. 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
1: All right, we're chatting about icks on 52232955 because Isla Fisher came out and said she's got a dating ick. She's recently started dating again, of course, following her divorce from Sacha Baron Cohen. And she said that she likes someone. His dog ran away and he chased his dog. But instead of chasing upright, he ran low with his hands outstretched like a cartoon. And by the time he caught the dog, he had lost the cat, you might say.
2: Funnily enough, I can picture Sacha Baron Cohen running like that, like a Borat sort of.
1: Yeah.
2: It is. Maybe that's why.
1: Maybe that's why. Yeah. And I mean, icks can come from nowhere. And that's the thing. It's just you have to just be yourself because you never know, right, what's going to cause the ick and what's not going to cause the ick.
2: Ick-inducing sort of behaviours, petrify me.
1: Yeah.
2: Someone who's moving back into that sort of world. I don't even know if I'm brave enough to do it, to be honest. It's just like how could I not give someone the ick?
1: No, because you're beautiful and you be your beautiful self and someone will find you ickless.
2: Or they'll just push through, as you mentioned. It's sometimes important to do. On 52232955, we want to talk about icks. We put you in the draw for caller of the week, and we've got lots of other prizes to give away as well. Ed from St. Albans Park's on the line. Morning, Ed.
3: Good morning, Tom. I'm just laughing at the thought of you being ickless, but that's another Lauren,
1: yes.
3: In reference to your comment about men with wallets.
1: Yes, the Velcro wallets.
3: Yes. 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
1: Oh, a money clip. Oh, you know what, Ed? I don't mind a money clip. It seems a bit...
3: I've been rocking one for 2 decades.
1: Have you really? Well, Ed, hello.
3: No. I've seen your hair. No, it doesn't.
1: That's fair.
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0: And
1: fabulous for a Thursday.
0: I know. Chris Heavy on the show today. Hey, quite a bit of Chris going on.
1: Hey, why wouldn't we? He's world famous, apparently.
0: I know. There you go. Perfect example of his singing talents.
1: Mm.
0: Interesting. Should have got him to play the guitar for the intro, hey?
1: Yeah.
0: Anyway, this is Geelong Surf Coast and the Bellarine's favourite Thursday-based, flatulence-based game, where I take pieces of audio from sort of topical or movies or, you know, songs, whatever, and I take out some words and I replace them with farties.
1: It's as easy as that, and I just have to guess what those words are to get a clean wipe.
0: Get the clean wipe.
1: I hate saying that so much.
0: Do you, yeah, okay.
1: Just let's stop it there. let's just play, hey?
0: All right. Now, question number one today. Now, just for full disclosure, we did miss the game last week. We didn't play it in the lead up to the long weekend. With the grand final, everything was very busy, right? Mm. So tail end of the footy season, there is, I feel like we're all like, okay, no more footy chat.
1: Yeah, pretty done. Yeah.
0: Except for this.
1: That's okay. I'm open to it.
0: Okay. All right. So question number one, tell me, what word are we looking for here?
2: We'll go round 18 and we'll just do three games in that, that round. But how quickly you can read three games out.
1: And I said, we're going to make it legible in the audio format. And Jono knows what it means. And
2: yes.
1: People are going to be able
2: You've
1: to
2: got to be able to understand it.
0: Understand it.
1: Okay.
0: And no
1: okay.
0: swearing.
2: All right. All right. You're first.
1: You count me in. 3, 2, 1, go. Okay.
0: 3, 2, 1, go.
1: Round 18, Freo versus Sydney. 1 vote, Jay Tracy. 2 votes, Jay Sprong. 3 votes, Al Jackson. Western Bulldogs v West Coast. 1 vote, E. Richards. 2 vote, H. Reed. 3 votes, the Collingwood v North. 1 vote, H. Sheasel. 2 vote, Jay Dacos. 3 votes, and okay, that was us doing the Brownlow and having our go at doing it as quick as possible because everyone knew that Dacos was going to win. I don't know what I called his first name, but I said Bonkinpelly, did I?
0: Yeah.
1: 2 vote H. Reed, 3 votes Mark Bonkinpelly. Collingwood v North, 1 vote H. Sheasel, 2 vote J. Dacos, 3 votes Bonkinpelly.
0: Bonkinpelly.
1: I'm so sorry.
0: No, that's okay. I think he likes it.
1: Yeah. Well, better than what you put his name as. A fart.
0: Oh, yeah, you're right.
1: You looked very confused at me then. Like, what did I say?
0: All right, so question up. That's 1 point for you. Question number two, word beneath my win for this week.
3: I have much pleasure in inviting Simon Black to present the Cup to the Brisbane Lions.
0: What word are we looking for there?
1: Would it be Premiership Cup?
3: I have much pleasure in inviting Simon Black to present the Premiership Cup.
1: Yeah.
0: Well done.
1: It was a bit of a cup. We all wanted.
0: Yeah, the result was a bit poopy, wasn't it?
1: Yeah.
0: All right. Well, that is 2 from 2, mate. You are one wipe away from the...
1: Disgusting.
0: Clean snap.
1: No! That's not it at all. We did not agree on that.
0: All right. And if you get 2 right and 1 wrong, it's the Poseidon's kiss, we call it.
1: Oh, my God.
0: Okay, you ready for question number 3?
1: I'm so ready.
0: Tell me, what word are we looking for here? Not topical at all.
1: No, that's all right.
0: Just a bit of fun.
1: Might have been Spider-Bait at the start.
0: Yeah.

0: Very good. Getcha? One way or another, I'm gonna
1: find ya. I'm gonna getcha. Yeah, well done, mate.
0: I could listen to the full song on that one that you made, Tom.
1: Yeah, that's that would be a lot of work, but well done. And I can't take full credit for this week because I did have a co-producer.
0: Oh, stop it.
1: His name is Justin Connor, and bless his cotton socks, he just kept sending through some great stuff. Keep up the good work, Justin. Keep up the good work. Loggy, you have smashed it again.
0: Thank you.
1: Getting enough fibre, obviously. Well done. We'll play again next Thursday.

0: Didn't get enough this morning? We've got you sorted with Tom and Lockie up late on K-Rock 955. 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
2: Good evening. The Princes Freeway is looking slow outbound, coming off the Westgate Freeway that's quite busy through the Point Cook Bend. And in Geelong, on Cario Quay Road in North Geelong, it is currently closed in both directions under the rail overpass due to flooding this evening. Try and avoid that if you can. 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
1: K-Rock 955, it's Tom and Lockie doing it for Mimosa Homes. One of our favourite bands that we grew up with is Jebediah. And they're just iconic. I remember Slightly Old Way being released 97. Mm-hmm. I can still picture leaving home on the telly, seeing it and going, no. Oh, my God. What is this song? Yes. I need to go out and buy the CD single.
2: Yeah, save up for it.
1: Which I went ahead and did. And we're very lucky to have frontman Kevin Mitchell live in our backyard. In fact, he's your neighbour.
2: I know. We're close mates. It's been a couple of years since we've chatted. But, you know, we're here today.
1: But let's not get more specific about where he lives. But welcome to the show, mate.
3: Hello. How you going, guys?
1: Yeah, good.
2: We're so excited. I mean, I didn't even know that this was an option in life, that Jebediah would be bringing out a documentary. Can you please tell us all about it?
3: No, well, I mean, I wasn't expecting it either. and to be honest with you, at times I'm still kind of a little bit like, when did I say yes to this? I don't remember. It's just one of those things. I mean, I know it might sound hard to believe, but it kind of just happened. Like a guy named Arlo Dean Cook, who's the guy who's made, it's his baby. This documentary is his baby. So many years ago in 2015, we were doing a 20-year anniversary tour for the band. The band was 20 years old. And we got Arlo on board to come and just shoot footage of us on tour, just content creation, right? Mm. And so he travelled around with us, and then at the end of that tour, he sort of asked us if we would be okay for him to continue just to hang around, basically, and take footage. I mean, at the time, we were just like, oh, yeah, whatever. It was all just like, yeah, sure. He kind of just became the fifth member of the band.
1: Yeah.
3: And has honestly spent the last decade just traveling with us and filming us on tour, in the studio, making the last record that we made, and like doing everything. And then it just, you know, all of a sudden it had all this footage. And then to make the documentary, he also had to dig up lots and lots of archival stuff. So the documentary is filled with all stuff that I didn't even know existed.
2: The trailer seems like it's quite emotional as well, to go back through all these feelings and everything. And I can imagine that was emotional for you. But did you also get pissy getting reminded of maybe arguments you had back in the day? Like, oh, yeah, I forgot you owe me $50. Like, was there any of that? Yeah.
3: I mean, any kind of arguments that we've had with each other over the years have been pretty small and petty.
2: Yeah.
3: You know, as we've gotten older, I guess it has been harder to kind of keep the bond and of the band strong and to keep things together, you know, because when we were started the band in 95, I mean, I was still a teenager, and the band was like everything, you know. It was like a whole world.
1: Yeah.
3: But then, you know, fast forward to when you're in middle age and, you know, all of a sudden people are married, people have got kids, people have moved into state, like all of that sort of stuff happens, and you've still got this band, you've got to sort of figure it all out.
1: Having come up over the last 30 years, I imagine through this doco as well, we'll see some of the iconic Aussie acts that you were sort of revolving around or you were involved with over the journey as well.
3: Yeah, sure. Yeah, I mean, throughout the course of the documentary, you get glimpses of all, there's all sorts of people. You know, You Are My and Winspoon and Magic Dirt and Spiderbait. And then, you know, on the TV, you know, you got people like Dylan Lewis from this TV show Recovery and Jane Gazzo. And in the 90s, there was still a real kind of very strong sense of community and identity, like the people, the bands and the people in the scene that were, you know, had public profiles. It was quite tight knit.
1: Yeah.
3: The world has changed so much now. I mean, and obviously everything's kind of moved online and it's all kind of splintered a lot, you know, like there's just so much of everything. I mean, there's a million different sort of channels through which you can kind of get your information. But back then in the 90s, you know, it was sort of the last decade in a way before the internet really kind of took hold. where, you know, there wasn't that many kind of channels for you to kind of access things. A specific TV show or a specific festival, like a Big Day Out or a Home Bake or whatever, you know, that was where people who were into this, who were in this world, that was where everybody went. And yeah, I think it just sort of created a real sort of tight-knit kind of scene.
1: It was definitely a time.
2: Best memories.
1: You had to go, you know, looking for stuff, word of mouth, and you'd have to try an album from Missing Link or whatever in Melbourne that you'd buy, and then that would be, you know, and sometimes they'd suck, but sometimes they would be awesome, and then you'd tell your friends about it.
3: And the effort that you used to have to go to buy music. I mean, like a CD cost, you know, almost $30 from memory. Which was quite, you know, a decent amount of money back in those days. So, you know, there is just all of this effort that's put in to the experience. That's why a band like Deb and I can still go on tour all of these years later, playing these songs from back then and, you know, around the stadium. You know, people still coming along because they're so rusted on to that, to, you know, the music was like such a big part of a certain time in their lives, you know.
2: Well, that's why we just cannot wait to see this documentary. It's going to be an emotional throwback, so many memories, and we can't wait to see a peek behind the curtain for the last 30 years. Jebediah, Are We Okay? Tour dates across Melbourne in October. We'll have all the details up on our socials. Thank you so much for joining us so early this morning, Kev.
3: 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Thank you.
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1: Little follow-up to something you were talking about yesterday that then proceeded to affect me last night at my house.
2: Oh,
1: and
2: no.
1: I handled it differently maybe than I would have.
2: Yeah.
1: Based on what you said yesterday, which is unusual for me to take something you've said on board and modify my behaviours.
2: Yeah.
1: Except maybe spray tan related. Anyway, so yesterday you were saying about the moths, the Bogong moths.
2: Oh, mate.
1: And I hadn't really seen them, but we got a message from Tenno, our fog correspondent this morning, saying no fog, but there's moths everywhere.
2: Yes, even me driving in this morning, I was like, wow, there's so many moths everywhere, like what driving through them.
1: What?
2: Like
1: really?
2: Big plumes of them.
1: So you're just like boom, boom, boom, boom, boom, straight through.
2: No. They just kind of get out the way.
1: Do they?
2: Yeah. I know you would love that if I were to kill a million moths. But
1: No, it would be hilarious just based on, you know, your conservation sort of kink. But so, yeah, so last night the girls were in the shower, got out of the shower, and then Goldie's like, Dad, as they were brushing teeth.
2: Yeah.
1: And I was like, what, baby? And she goes, behind you.
2: Oh, and, God, that's terrifying.
1: And I turn around and look up and sort of towards the ceiling on the wall in the bathroom, big-ass moth.
2: When you say big-ass moth, you know they can get like you know when you're like they're huge.
1: Like face size,
2: so it wasn't like it wasn't like a face-size moth.
1: No.
2: It was just a moth.
1: But it was like a big moth. It wasn't like a little moth.
2: Okay.
1: It's probably like...
2: like a normal-size moth, like a Bogong moth, not like a mini moth.
1: Like a... no, yeah, like a... like. Maybe little finger size, maybe a little bit smaller than your pinky.
2: Okay. Well, that seems like a bigger moth than usual.
1: Yeah, maybe two knuckles, just two knuckles.
2: Yeah, so that's a normal
1: the
2: moth.
1: The right amount.
2: Okay, don't be so dramatic.
1: Okay. Anyway, it was a big moth.
2: Yeah.
1: It was enough to make her go, oh, my God, Dad, behind you. And I was like, oh, okay, well. And then I told the story.
2: Did you think about me?
1: Well, oh yeah, of course, a little bit. But then I moved on to telling the children about them, you know, migrating down and they're looking for the caves.
2: Mm.
1: And they're really important because Goldie, I think, was like, spray it, it's going to eat our clothes.
2: No.
1: And I have, because I have instilled in my children, and this is very important too to understand, that there are things that you must instill into your children as they grow.
2: Mm.
1: And one of them is a fear of moths eating your clothes.
2: I'm pretty sure it's a certain type of moth.
1: Sure, whatever. Moths eat your clothes.
2: I don't
1: That's the
2: think
1: headline.
2: It's a big thing like how it was back in the day.
1: God, he's like, he's going to eat our clothes. Yeah. He's so big, he'll eat all our clothes. I was like, no, I won't let that happen.
2: Okay.
1: But she's like, spray it. I'm like, no, we can't spray it.
2: No, good. I'm glad.
1: But it was up too high for me to reach. So what I did was usher the children out, and then we did a progressive run of turning lights off and on through from room to room.
2: Yes.
1: Through the house to the laundry.
2: Yes.
1: And he, like, followed the lights into the rooms.
2: Really?
1: He went from the bathroom into the hall sort of area.
2: Yeah.
1: I actually went into the toilet and then into the hall area and then into the laundry. So he sort of shuffled him through the house.
2: Nice.
1: Because I couldn't ever get down. One time in the toilet, and I was, like, trying to grab him, but then also going, because he's a little bit flappy and I don't like flappy things.
2: Okay, so yeah.
1: Anyway, so I got him into the laundry and then... I was like, how do I get him out now? Because he's like up above the cupboards and stuff. So then I put the outside light on and then opened the laundry door outside and then closed the internal laundry door and just sort of left it for an hour.
2: And?
1: So now I've got like 16 moths.
2: Yeah, I was going to say, I don't know if this would work out.
1: Went the other direction. And they own the house now. So can I stay at your place?
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1: Let's get the party started. 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Friends to lovers need a part to star in. Like, wait, babe, let me ask your pardon. This ain't Gucci, this is Prada, darling. 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
1: Skims is Kim Kardashian's shapewear. 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They're high-waisted, and then there's leggings, high-waisted leggings as well. 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But what they've done is they've gone the complete other direction from the VPL. 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
1: I wish I met you before you moved to Darwin, like when you'd just grown up in Port Adelaide. Like, I feel like that would be, I'd really want to know her. You showed me a video of like this when you were getting into radio and this like timid, I'm Lauren.
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2: 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That was pretty, you know, getting myself together, believe it or not.
1: Okay, well, I know.
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0: 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By the way, didn't realise Daddy Dom, 6'3", brother. 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
0: No, he's not. He's 34. I've checked. I thought it's okay for me to say this about him.
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1: The dancer guy, right? Yep. He's got strawberry blonde hair, wears a suit, and he kind of dances around and he dance battles and stuff. And I'm like, this guy is so cool.
2: Tall,
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1: It's AI.
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1: It's AI. It's not real.
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1: Like, no, you thought that. No,
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2: 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Don't tell me what I thought.
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2: 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I'm like,
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1: he's got,
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1: six
2: that move.
1: Fingers, but.
2: Yeah. Oh, really? 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Three legs. How's he do that move? Oh, he's got a third leg.
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1: Now, Davo, would you consider yourself an average, everyday Aussie?
2: Yeah, definitely.
1: Yeah, that time in Darwin's really averaged you out.
2: It has.
1: I wish I met you before you moved to Darwin, like when you'd just grown up in Port Adelaide. Like, I feel like that would be, I'd really want to know her. You've shown me a video of like this when you were getting into radio and this like timid, I'm Lauren.
2: Yeah.
1: And it's like, who's she?
2: Yeah, I don't know her either. That was pretty, you know, getting myself together, believe it or not.
1: Okay, well, I know.
2: This is me together.
1: Not enough glue in the horse factory to get that back together.
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2: Colac Road is already quite busy in both directions through Warn Ponds. There's a bit of traffic building in the CBD on the usual suspects of Ryrie Street and Latrobe Terrace. The Princess Highway is looking pretty glorious through Corio and Norlane. Your run into Melbourne is glorious as well. 57 minutes from Ryrie Street to Port Melbourne. 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
3: Hey there, it's Nicole taking a look at what's coming up in the news this morning. Police are investigating the death of a woman in a crash at Manor Lakes, a teenage girl injured in the crash last night. A man has been charged over a non-fatal shooting in Melbourne's Inner North in August. Dozens of contractors at Viva Energy Refinery took part in strike action yesterday, while 150 Barwon health doctors joined statewide stop work action yesterday. Health Minister Ingrid Stitt hopeful a deal will soon be reached. And a death row inmate remains alive after surviving two attempts to execute her in the US state of Tennessee. In sport, Bailey Smith has won his first Kaiji Greaves medal as Geelong's best and fairest, Max Holmes finishing second, and Isaac Heaney has controversially won the Swans best and fairest despite being suspended for the last three games of the season. Showers increasing in 16 today, and we'll have more news at 6.
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1: Skims is Kim Kardashian's shapewear. They've done a collab with Nike's. There is a short arrangement, the high-waisted, and then there's leggings, high-waisted leggings as well. Mm. But what they've done is they've gone the complete other direction from the VPL. When VPL was a concern, we found that there are knickers and G-bangers that you can wear that are like made of a special material that you can't see through the pants, right?
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3: A little bit of traffic building in the CBD and through Corio for the Princes Highway. Nothing that's going to affect your journey too much. Speaking of unaffected journeys, along the Geelong Ring Road and the Princes Freeway, if you run into Melbourne, it is very wet, so please drive safely. No dramas at the Maltby Bypass or the Point Cook Bend. And then due to the wetness of the road, you are going to merge smoothly and safely onto the Westgate Freeway. 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
11: Broadcasting on Wadawurrung Country, hey, it's Andrew with the latest K-Rock News. Industrial unrest at the Viva refinery at Corio, where workers have taken part in strike action. They staged a walkout over claimed changes to public holiday entitlements and penalty rates for some contractors. They were off the job for 4 hours. Manufacturing workers' union members also there in support. Health Minister Ingrid Stitt says she is hopeful a deal will be able to be reached soon to resolve the doctors' dispute. Thousands of public hospital doctors walked off the job yesterday, including around 150 from Barwon Health, in the fight for better pay and conditions. Police investigating allegations of sexual assault involving Sydney Swans players have been handed a new recording detailing one performer's account of what happened inside a Melbourne hotel room. News Corp is reporting the more than 20-minute recording was made about a fortnight after the August 17 Pullman incident and was given directly to detectives. Aussie parents are being warned that gaming platforms like Minecraft and Fortnite aren't doing enough to protect kids. The eSafety Commissioner says the platforms are making themselves ripe for extremist material and sexual exploitation. A Geelong man set to spend at least 3 years behind bars after reportedly pleading guilty to multiple charges, including sexual assault. He's been sentenced after strangling a young woman back in 2024. And a school in Ukraine has been hit in the latest wave of Russian airstrikes. The children were in a shelter at the time and no injuries have been reported.
0: Get ready. 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
11: After finishing runner-up at the Brownlow, Bailey Smith has won Geelong's Best and Fairest. He claimed the Kaji Greaves medal with 178 votes, thanking his teammates for all their support since joining the club.
13: I think it's very easy and almost human nature to be quick to judge and have preconceived ideas about others, but your ability to sort of just take me as I am, as I came into the club, I was coming from a weird spot, and for you guys to be able to take me under your wing and accept me, I'll forever be grateful for.
11: Max Holmes finished second ahead of Sean Manor. Jack Bowsruther wants out of Cardinia. After 69 games with the Cats, the midfielder is seeking a trade to Essendon. It will be his third AFL club. And Geelong Cricket Association has called off round one games, the sport choosing to put the competition season opener on hold due to the rain. President Arthur Hodgson says it was good to make the call early.
14: Round one is unique, so we would always wait until potentially Saturday morning in all other cases. In consultation with our grounds committee, we've made the decision that we think that the forecast looks like it's going to be real against today with the amount we've had today.
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15: Good morning, Liam Robertson from Surfing Victoria here with your morning surf report. Well, average conditions across the coastline this morning without those southeast winds that came along yesterday maintaining across the coastline, really making really difficult to find a good quality wave on offer today. Not much swell either. We're only seeing waves in that head-high range across most breaks. We will see a little southeast wind swell build up throughout the day, but not much on offer from a surfing perspective. As always, if you are going for a surf, surf with a mate and play it safe by the water.
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11: Showers increasing in a chilly top of 16 today. Right now it's 12 degrees and you're up to date with Tom and Loggy.
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2: Oh, so exciting, my friend. We are doing the last survival of the fittest today. So your chance to win a 12-month membership to Planet Fitness, Armstrong Creek.
1: I know. And you can take a friend for free as well. So you could take me or you could take Loggy.
2: Yeah.
1: Or you could take an actual friend.
2: We're everyone's friend.
1: Yes, absolutely. Lots to do. We've got Caller of the Week coming a little bit later. So we'll cover all that off. And we've actually got a special guest joining us this hour. He's a very strong man from Ocean Grove.
2: Yes, exactly. A world strong man, you might say. His name is Dan. He's been over to Scotland. How strong is he?
1: He's the man, Dan the man.
2: He is Dan the man.
1: I was going for something to rhyme and I could just really...
2: No, Dan the man works. That's
1: well,
2: fine.
1: Well, it's early. It's very early. I hope the show will get better. Certainly my performance. Yes, Boone kicks us off this morning with Nosebleeds on K-Rock 955. Good morning.

0: Yes, Boone, that is Noseblade's new stuff on K-Rock 955. Tom and Loggy for Mimosa Homes.
1: I love when butchers think, you know what, everyone just gets what they want here. You go up to a butcher and you think, okay, there's steaks there, there's sausages, like everyone knows what they're going to get and that's fine. Mm. But sometimes I like it when butchers kind of think, okay, how do I market myself a little differently? How do I make something a little bit festive?
0: Point of difference.
1: Yeah, right. And for grand final, there were some, I think the flavours were pretty normal, but the colours of certain snags were getting the Brisbane Lions and the Fremantle Dockers treatment.
0: They do that sometimes,
1: they
0: don't
1: do
0: they?
1: Do that. They're doing it with the NRL finals that are happening this weekend as well. There's a bit of that going on. But one Brizzy butcher has gotten in trouble because they've been asked to stop selling a certain type of sausage, and that's because a shopper complained about his window display. Now, it's a $4.50 sausage.
0: Yeah.
1: $4.50
0: each.
1: Per sausage, right? And someone complained and said, this is inappropriate for a family shopping centre.
0: Oh, come on now.
1: I've sent you a photo.
0: Okay.
1: I've sent you a photo. He has to remove them from view.
0: Oh, well, that's AI. That has to be AI.
1: It's not AI. It's not AI. It's real. Okay. And if you'd like to describe them.
0: Okay. There. Well, so there's the so it's a sausage.
1: Yeah.
0: But it's been tied in a different way so as to have sort of a handle.
1: It's got a handle.
0: And then a, I guess, a little guardy sort of thing and then a blade. It's a sword.
1: It's a pork sword. It's a pork sword, right? And actually, it seems like if I was a kid or something, I'd be like, oh, what? Pork swords? Mm. Yeah, cool. $4.50 each. That is the scariest part of the pork sword, if you ask me. But now this butcher has said, okay, we got the complaint. They've taken it out of view, but now they've got a large sign up reading, please ask to see my pork sword. I think somehow that might be a bit worse.
0: Yeah, and then he pulls it out. It's quite intimidating. They're not a small sausage.
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0: Wet, wet, wet. So much rain going on in the region. 17 the top for us today with up to 30 mil and 17 for Saturday and Sunday as well. Wrapping up the school holidays. Tomorrow rainy, but just partly cloudy for Sunday. So a bit of reprieve before we all head back to school on Monday.
1: Now, remember, it would have been last week where they brought out the top 100 shows ever made or something. There was a lot of chatter going on around that. Well, the stars of the number one show are coming to Australia. I'll give you all the details in trending in the next 15 or so.
0: Interesting. I wonder if it's because of the list. I'll wait to find out. I've got a little update for you next on a situation that has unfolded at my house over the last 48 hours where I may need to vacate the premises.
1: No.
0: Because someone else has moved in and taken over.
1: Oh, no. Okay.
0: We have an update after Olivia Rodrigo's stupid song on K-Rock.

0: There are beautiful brand new displays open in Armstrong Estate. They are titled Mimosa Homes, etc., etc., in the sense that I don't know what their actual names are. But the people there are wonderful.
1: I think it's better you don't make up the names. Yeah, I think they'd appreciate that.
0: Yeah. Yeah, sure. No, that makes sense. We have landed in hot water before, which you will get out of the bath in your mimosa home.
1: There it is.
0: There we go. Back on track. Speaking of homes, my house, we had a little invasion, a little incursion, if you will. A couple of days ago, I told you, well, you brought to the table a story about the Bogong moths.
1: Yes, they're back.
0: They are. They have been sort of making their way. They're getting very lost. They can't be the smartest of creatures.
1: The thing is, they are. They just kind of migrate and then they go back as summer makes it gets hotter. Then they go back into the caves on the other side near Gippsland region. So they kind of come down and then they come back around.
0: My understanding was that they went Queensland to sort of the high country in Victoria and then stay in the caves and then the possums eat them and that's why they need to... But that's why New South Wales was getting smashed with them.
1: They come down from Queensland. They come down and then obviously... But if they stopped in Gippsland, then they wouldn't be here, would they?
0: No, that's what I mean. That's why I'm so confused why they're here. I thought they were supposed to stop sort of northeast of the state.
1: Yeah, yeah. But they're here and even driving in, I was like, oh, my God, Moth Central.
0: Yeah, I know. And this is what I wish that they had have just stayed up there. Because
1: they're beautiful, though. They were endangered for a while, I know. Basically. 95% of them were gone.
0: This is what you told us earlier this week. And then sort of two nights ago, the girls were in the bathroom brushing teeth and Goldie said, Dad, behind you! And there was quite a large specimen of a moth just on the wall above me, right up near the ceiling, though, so couldn't reach him. And as I brought to the table, I did a progressive, instead of trying to just grab him with my hands, which I usually do with a moth, and then release him into the wild. And try not to whack my microphone. We did a progressive, lights on, lights off, lights on, lights off around the house to lure them to the moth to the back door.
1: Yeah.
0: And we got as far as the laundry, where the back door is, and then I closed the laundry internal door, left the external door open and put the outside light on.
1: Mm.
0: Now, I didn't see where the moth went. I was pretty sure it had gone.
1: Yep.
0: And so then when I got home from work yesterday, strutted in like I owned the place. Like I had every right to be in the house.
1: Yeah.
0: And who should be staring me in the face on the wall?
1: If it wasn't a moth, this is going to be very scary.
0: Yeah, I know. No, it wasn't. It's cool. It was the moth.
1: The moth man.
0: Yeah. But he does have a mate now.
1: Oh.
0: You know how I said the door was open and I thought maybe a bunch of moths had flown in?
1: Yeah,
0: there's at least an extra moth in my laundry.
1: Shacked up moth?
0: Yeah.
1: Yeah.
0: So now they're just making themselves comfortable.
1: Oh, so you're pissed off because he's got a partner, is that it?
0: Yes. Well, at least someone
1: not in this house.
0: At least someone in the house is getting some action.

0: Loving it, brand new stuff, Rogue Traders and Danny Minogue, Dirty Dirty Disco. Andrew's got the latest for us in news next. And then, mate, I've got trending for you, and it involves a couple of superstars visiting Melbourne.
1: K-Rock Music has all the feels.

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11: A little bit of traffic is building in the CBD, but to be fair, it's pretty quiet out there. Aberdeen Street and Shannon Avenue see a little bit of traffic action in all directions as well. Somehow you run into Melbourne, considering the conditions, is only 1 hour and 3 minutes from Ryrie Street to Port Melbourne. Magnificent. 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More traffic all day while you work. 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
16: Hey, it's Andrew with the latest K-Rock News. Police are investigating the death of a woman in a crash at Manor Lakes. Her car ran off the road and struck a tree around 11 p.m. Her teenage passenger taken to hospital with non-life-threatening injuries. Geelong has copped a drenching in the past 24 hours. More than 20 mils of rain has fallen across the region, making driving conditions difficult. A man has been charged over a non-fatal shooting in Melbourne's Inner North in August. A 44-year-old woman was shot during a fight at an apartment in Fitzroy. Growing calls for the ATO to reverse its decision to stop accepting credit card payments. The move follows new Reserve Bank regulations banning card surcharges. A win for country towns across the country, with the Commonwealth Bank renewing its commitment to keep all 281 of its regional branches open until at least December 2030. The bank is spending $140 million on improving branches nationwide. And a death row inmate remains alive after surviving two attempts to execute her in the US state of Tennessee. Two lethal injections were administered to Krista Pike before she was taken to hospital. She was to be the first woman executed in Tennessee in 200 years over the 1996 murder of a classmate.
0: Goddings, Geelong's Kubota dealer. 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
16: Bailey Smith has won his first Cartier Greaves medal at Geelong's Best and Fairest. He polled 178 votes, finishing 27 votes clear of Max Holmes. Smith thanking Paddy Dangerfield for his support.
17: Danger's been the best for me. For someone who's got three kids, has achieved sort of everything you want to achieve in a footy career, for him to sort of take the time out of his day to always check in on me. He always has a read on when I might be off with the fairies or, you know.
16: Isaac Heaney has controversially won the Swans Best and Fairest Award despite being suspended for the last three games of the season. He received the most votes from the club's coaching panel, followed by Brodie Grundy and Charlie Curnow. And milestone matches for two Cats in the AFLW tonight. Kate Sermon and Chantelle Emerson are playing game 75. They take on the Tigers in East Melbourne. Coach Mick Stanier not too bothered by a wet weather forecast.
18: Been pretty blessed with the conditions for the first seven rounds. I don't think it'll change anything we do structurally, but probably more just having the back of your mind about what that means for, say, your ball movement, you know, how you go about your contest, spending a little bit more time over the ball and not overusing the handball, little things like that.
16: The Cats sitting fourth on the ladder after a Blues win over the Hawks last night.
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16: Showers increasing and a top of 16 today. Right now it's 12 degrees and you're up to date with Tom and Loggy.
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19: I love reality TV.
20: So there's been a lot of what are the best shows ever and what are the best shows ever, and this show is normally sitting at number one, Breaking Bad.
21: Yeah, yeah.
20: Now, I haven't seen it because I saw maybe the first three episodes and I was like, this is so depressing. Like, I just can't continue on with it. But it's definitely one I want to go back and watch. Have you seen it?
21: I watched, I think, the first episode and did a similar thing where I was like, oh, not for me.
20: Oh, really? Yeah, a bit too much. Well, the stars of that show, Bryan Cranston and Aaron Paul, are heading down under for an Australian tour.
21: Oh, wow.
20: This is really cool. So, of course, they played Walter White and Jesse Pinkman in the series, and it's dubbed An Evening with Bryan Cranston and Aaron Paul. So it says what it does on the tin.
21: Yeah.
20: Apparently, because they've been such long-time friends, you're going to get a lot of behind-the-scenes action and really cool stories and, you know, all that type of stuff. They're both very charismatic dudes. I imagine it would be very fun on stage to watch these two. And they said they're really looking forward to meeting their Aussie fans. They said, we understand that it's very, very popular down there, and we're excited to be able to share all the stories behind the scenes and what we were thinking and what we were doing when the scenes were going on, and also what led us to, you know, Breaking Bad. So very, very cool. It is only five seasons. I forgot. 62 episodes.
21: I thought it was like eight or something. But yeah, no, five seasons.
20: Yeah,
21: that makes sense.
20: It
21: I think
20: does
21: it slows
20: sense.
21: Down in the middle a little bit, but people say it sort of picks up towards the end. I don't know. It just didn't sort of really tickle my fancy.
20: Yeah, they're coming to Melbourne on Friday, January 22nd, and you can find out all the ticket details online. So Google it if you're interested in that.
21: Idea.
20: Mm.
21: What if one day you and I do something like that.
20: We break bad?
21: Well, no, no.
20: Oh. Yeah, times are getting there, mate.
21: I haven't seen the show, but I understand they make a bit of money.
20: Yes.
21: No, I was more thinking like a sort of a setup where you and I sit sort of opposite each other.
20: Oh.
21: And just chat and tell stories and stuff.
20: Yeah. Something. Yeah. In front of an audience.
21: Well, I don't know about in front of an audience.
20: I don't know if I could do an audience, to be honest.
21: Just sort of something a bit different from what we always do. If we do a bit where there's just a bit of back and forth, a bit of natural banter, that kind of thing.
20: No, all right, I'm keen. Just I'm also keen on the Breaking Bad stuff.
21: Yeah, okay. That's what's trending. Stay up to date with everything trending. krock.com.au. Ella Langley, choosing Texas. On the other side, we're getting strong.
20: Strongman.
21: So many questions.
20: Strong people.
21: For Ocean Grove's own strongman, Dan Abdu, just got back from Scotland where he was representing us in World Strongman Competition, would you bloody believe? We'll talk to him next on KROQ.

0: 955, Tom and Loggy doing it for Mimosa Homes in what appears to be a series of you just getting your neighbours on air this week for chats. We had Ocean Grove's Kev Mitchell from Jebediah earlier in the week on the show, and today we have our strongman, Geelong strongman.
1: I know. You think strongman, you think superhero. And this guy kind of is our very own strongman located in Ocean Grove. He's on the phone right now. It's Dan Abdu. Good morning, Dan.
2: Good morning. How are we doing?
0: Good, mate. I'm looking at a photo of you doing sort of a, looks like a dead hang here with some weights off your waist there. And not only are you rocking a serious rig, but you're rocking a serious moustache. Well done.
2: Thank you very much. It's been a labour of love, but I'm very proud of that one.
1: Well, you went to Scotland for the Natural World Strongest Man competition. And I can imagine on the passport when you write that or on the sheet when you go into different countries, they were like, okay, mate. No worries. Yeah. But it is a massive competition. And how did you even get into being a strong man?
2: By accident, pretty much. So about probably 8 years ago, I had a pretty bad back injury. Mm. And when I rehabbed that, I wanted to kind of like re-own my body. It's like one of the things when you get hurt is like you're scared of your body. You don't want to do anything that's going to get yourself re-injured. And I just didn't want to live like that. So I was like, what's the most stupid thing I could do to kind of reclaim my strength and my back? And I decided to get into powerlifting and just did it as a hobby, did a comp, loved it, competed in that for a few years. And that kind of just eventually exposed me to strongman training. The gym I was training at Strong Geelong, they do powerlifting, they do strongman. And my coach at the time, Tyson Morrissey, was also a strongman. So he slowly converted me across and I did a comp and had a lot of fun at that comp. And so I just kept doing more competitions and one thing led to another and I ended up getting an invite to Worlds.
0: Instead of just lifting barbells and weights and that type of thing, is it more fun lifting random things? It looks like you do a lot of sort of lifting landscaping equipment.
2: Yeah, so I've pulled a tractor and thrown like wagon axles overhead and lifted odd objects and stones. Mm. I love it. Like I think there's something brutally beautiful about just picking up a weird, awkward object that isn't designed to be lifted and find in a way anyway. And it's exciting because like every event's different, every object is different. You don't show up to a strongman comp and expect the same thing. And I think that unexpected element to it is what I love so much about the sport.
1: It's so bizarre because, like, what is your everyday job?
2: So I'm a personal trainer by trade.
1: Yeah.
2: So well, I do a mix of, like, strength training and teaching adult gymnastics.
0: Oh, yeah. Just shouting at people.
2: Pretty much. So for some reason, they listen to what I tell them to do. It's really weird. Get these like multi-million dollar CEOs in the door and they hang on every word.
0: Nice. Okay. Must be the moustache.
1: Yeah.
0: Have you ever dropped anything on your foot?
2: Oh, all the time.
0: Yeah?
2: Oh, God. If it was only my foot, that would be the least of my worries.
0: Yeah. Oh. Oh, geez. Okay, yes.
2: So like, I've dropped things on my shoulders and head and body. But
1: oh, God. How did you go in the Natural Strongman World Champs in Scotland?
2: Yeah, good. So came 10th in the under 72 division.
1: Hey!
0: Does that mean you're younger than 72 or is that an age thing?
2: 72 kilos.
1: That makes more sense.
0: Yeah. Pulling a truck or a tractor or whatever, once you get it going, how do you stop it?
2: With the help of many strong human beings.
0: Okay.
1: Everyone pushing at the same time. I'm wondering, at the championship over in Scotland, did anyone put themselves like they did in the High Rocks event in Beijing? Joanna, Australian athlete, she went viral for that. Your thoughts on pooping yourself and continuing on in events?
2: So preferably, I'd like to avoid it, if at all possible.
1: Yeah.
2: But at the same time, like, you don't get to a world championship level without being willing to poop your pants on stage. So my take is do what you have to do to win.
0: You are very motivational. No wonder these CEOs and stuff like to get you to PT them. That's, maybe not the pooping, but wetting yourself is a bit of a thing in powerlifting, isn't it?
2: Yeah, sometimes it can be. And it's one of those things where outside of the sport, it's kind of shunned on, but within the sport, it's very much accepted. Yeah. Okay. It's not necessarily like we don't want people to do that, but at the same time, it's like when you're pushing your body to that limit where you're achieving great things, then sometimes these bodily reactions happen. And for us within the powerlifting space, we just don't give it much thought. We go, cool, it happened, clean it up. Well done. You got an awesome lift.
0: No
2: and
0: reason.
2: That for us is what's most important.
0: Yeah, no reason for embarrassment. I'd love to see what the correlation is between powerlifting and certain kinks.
1: Yeah.
0: Because it might attract a certain type of person, I would have thought. I've also seen...
2: There's definitely some interesting characters in the community.
0: Yeah, I bet.
2: Sure.
0: I bet. Dan, look, I've got so many questions for you. One last one, just back to your moustache from the very top. I've seen a man pull a truck with his moustache before. Is that the goal for you? Are you growing it out so that we can then tie it to the front of some sort of heavy machinery?
2: To be honest, I've never thought of it before. And now that you put it in my mind, I don't think I'm going to be able to get it out.
0: Yeah.
2: I reckon I usually like trim the edges, but I think after this discussion, I'm going to have to grow it out and put little like metal, like the Viking rings.
0: Yep.
2: I don't know if you see those, like chuck a couple of those in so you can hook a tractor and all sorts.
1: Dan, K-Rock's going to be there. We're going to have a live event.
0: Yes.
1: We want to see it happen, okay?
0: I'll do something. Amazing. Ping me back. Yep, brilliant.
2: Brilliant. I'll hit you guys up. I'll give you a date and we'll make it happen.
0: You're very strong. I don't like the sound of you hitting. All right. Dan, hey, well done. Just repping sort of Geelong Surf Coast Bellarine and all the best for your next endeavours as a strongman.
2: Thank you very much. Thanks for having me on.
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7: A wet and warm end to the school holidays. 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Top of 17 today, tomorrow and Sunday. That rain should hopefully go away by Saturday night. 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
8: Oh, how cool is that?
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8: A science update.
7: Science.
8: Stay with me, though.
7: Yeah.
8: Because it's about something that you've definitely heard of and you think, nah, that can't be real. An ark with animals on it, but maybe we're getting closer to the truth.
7: Okay. I went to Science Works this week with the girls, so I know science.
8: Did you race Kathy Freeman? Do they still have that there?
7: No, I couldn't with my knee, but the girls did. The girls raced Kathy Freeman.
8: That is the best.
7: Goldie was like, ready, set, and she was gone. It's like, I don't think you can do that, baby. All right, anyway, Bruno Mars, that's what I like. On the other side, science check.

0: Friday morning, K-Rock 955. 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Mimosa Homes, you won't regret it.
1: There's a lot of Ark stories getting out there and, you know, I think Joan of Arc, but also Noah's Ark. And so that's the one we want to talk about. So don't get confused.
0: Joan of Arc.
1: That was a throwback.
0: Yeah.
1: We're going to Eastern Turkey for this one, mate.
0: Oh, yeah.
1: Shum.
0: Oh, sorry.
1: No, normally you give me the plane sound.
0: Sorry.
1: No, that's all right.
0: I'm just a little bit scared of going to Turkey because I'll come back with hair and nobody wants that.
1: Oh, my God. Everyone wants that. No. You've got a beautiful shaped head. I don't want to see that skull. But a team has been scanning what looks like a hill that looks like a boat, okay, for ages because they're like, hang on, this looks like a man-made mountain.
0: How could this be a natural formation? There's a lot of that, though. Like, you know those Mars rover photos that come back and they're like, look, that's a doorway. I don't know if it is.
1: Yeah. So that's why I probably would have been like, nah, it seems like a rock to me and just moved on with my life, right?
0: Sure.
1: But these people are like, no. And so there's this group, they're private researchers, and they're doing Noah's Ark scans.
0: Now press it.
1: Yeah. If you don't know what Noah's Ark is, it's that big-ass boat. And then what was it? Like God said, Noah, going to rain, and I think you're pretty good. So how about you organise all the animals?
0: Bring your family.
1: Your family
0: comes along.
1: Okay, yeah.
0: You and your family can get on, make a big boat.
1: Yeah.
0: And get two of every animal.
1: Yep.
0: And then we're going to wash away the rest of the sinners.
1: Yes.
0: There's a little song on The Simpsons. Don't the Flanders family? I can't remember the words.
1: Gotta get floaty or something. Yeah. So we know the story. And basically, they're looking at this mountain and they're like, that looks like a boat upside down to me, so let's look into it.
0: Yeah.
1: There's a guy that spent decades building this detection system and he's worked for the Air Force, the Navy, NORAD, right? That sounds like a pretty big deal, okay, over in the States. And he's invented this system. It's called Bacta-Radar, which I like that.
0: Like Back to the Future.
1: Well, kind of, but his name, his surname is Bacta, but it sounds cool as well, you see, Bacta-Radar. Anyway, so he originally developed it to find tunnels and hidden structures and all this stuff. But then they're like, hey, bring it over to this boat-looking mountain and let's have a look. And guess what? They're like, that looks like there's something underneath there.
0: Hang on, I didn't know you wanted it again, sorry.
1: It's okay. He said, in 40 years of work, I've never seen anything like it. Could be a ship. Could be a spaceship. What I can say from the radar, the Bacta-Radar, which is mine, is that it is organised, it is structural, and a solid geological mass would not have returned such a strong signature. Right? So what they're saying as well, and we've spoken about this a little bit before, that a lot of people have been searching this place and they're like, oh, it looks like they might have some stuff, but this is like the best look at it that we've ever
0: had.
1: And they're like, there's repeating lines, there's angles, there's open passageways, there's corridors, there's chambers, there's hallways.
0: What?
1: Like, and it's crazy. And I'm like, okay, now I'm no scientist, but what about bones? Are we seeing any bones?
0: I can imagine like it's like a Pompeii, but it's like two of every animal.
1: That should be the thing. If you're finding all these weird structures, that's one thing. But unless you're finding bones, like what are we doing, people?
0: Yeah.
1: That should be the main thing.
0: Confirm.
1: Show me elephant, toucan, like whatever. I don't know. Like all the weird stuff. Yeah. It'd be bone central down there.
0: It would be, surely. Also, two things. Like don't we already have a radar thing that looks in the ground? I'm pretty sure that's been around for ages.
1: But not a Bacta-Radar.
0: Yeah, but so
1: the fact that it's
0: the Bacta-Radar and then he comes out and says, hey guys, it's found something.
1: Yeah.
0: I think everybody should buy a Bacta-Radar.
1: Oh, okay. You think it's not a science story?
0: Viral marketing.
1: Viral marketing.
0: Yeah.
1: Oh.
0: We're talking about it, aren't we?
1: Damn it, you're right.
0: Stitch up. K-Rock.
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15: Plenty of traffic building now throughout the CBD. Settlement Road struggling a touch in both directions through Belmont, as is the Princes Highway, more so outbound through Cario. Its intersection with St. George's Road, very heavy indeed. Your run into Melbourne is unbelievable. It's an hour and 4 minutes from Ryrie Street to Port Melbourne. The Snooze Flash Sale is on now with 20 to 50% off an amazing range. Hurry, the Snooze Flash Sale must end Sunday. It's amazing what a little snooze can do. More traffic all day while you work. Keep it K-Rock.
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18: Hey, it's Andrew here with the latest K-Rock news. Changes to penalty rates and public holiday entitlements are reportedly behind an workers' strike at the Geelong refinery yesterday. More than 60 contractors took industrial action, with manufacturing workers' union members and other trades also holding action at the gate in support, with the union claiming days' worth of public holiday rates are on the line. The sexual assault of a woman in 2024 will see a Geelong man spend at least 3 years behind bars. He reportedly pleaded guilty to the charge, among others, and has already spent more than 700 days in custody, which will be taken as time served. Heavy rain has fallen across Geelong and the Surf Coast. More than 20 mils coming down in the past 24 hours. More showers have been forecast for today. Victoria Police has been handed a second recording in the Pullman Hotel investigation involving five Swans players. News Corp is reporting the 20-minute long video that includes one woman detailing her version of what happened at the hotel back in August. A man has been bashed and left on the ground unconscious in Sunshine. A witness says two women and a man attacked a man in broad daylight yesterday afternoon. Some of the major banks are scaling back their complimentary travel insurance benefits on credit cards this week, prompting a warning from RACV. They say it's vital for travellers to be across what coverage they have. Police have arrested a man in Marshall over a property dispute. Police attended the scene on Reserve Road yesterday. It was alleged he was trespassing on a vacant property. And SpaceX has successfully launched NASA's Crew 13 mission to the International Space Station. The launch was 3 weeks behind schedule due to repairs to a leak in the rocket's fuel system.
19: Ignition and liftoff. Go Falcon, go Dragon, and go Crew 13.
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18: Bailey Smith, the toast of the town after a win at the Geelong Best and Fairest. He polled 178 votes to take out the Kaji Greaves medal, 31 ahead of Max Holmes, with Sean Manor finishing third. The Cats' Jack Bowes is on the move. The 28-year-old is looking for a fresh start at Essendon. He played 69 games in the hoops after joining the Cats from the Suns. And Oscar Piastri's moving on from last week's disappointing race in Azerbaijan, where a mistake cost him a points finish despite some solid pace. The F1 paddock shifted on to Malaysia this weekend, and the Aussie McLaren star says he's hopeful he can replicate that form.
20: I need to try and obviously replicate that everywhere we go and then finish the job in terms of results, but it was nice to at least have that.
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21: Good morning, Liam Robertson from Surfing Victoria here with your morning surf report. Well, average conditions across the coastline this morning without those southeast winds that came along yesterday maintaining across the coastline, really making really difficult to find a good quality wave on offer today. Not much swell either. We're only seeing waves in that head-high range across most breaks. We will see a little southeast wind swell build up throughout the day, but not much on offer from a surfing perspective. As always, if you are going for a surf, surf with a mate and play it safe by the water.
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18: Showers increasing and a top of 16 today. Right now it's 12 degrees and you're up to date with Tom and Loggy.
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0: Good morning, it's Tom and Log. Friday edition means a little bit later on the show, going to give away Caller of the Week, $150 bucks, so you can eat, drink, play at Recess Bar and Eats, Geelong's first accredited celiac restaurant on Mirrabool Street here in town.
1: Yes, and being a Friday, Quack That makes its return as yes. Well.
0: Yes, I'm excited about that. G Flip, bet on fire now on K-Rock.

0: 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You're on K-Rock 955. Tom and Loggy doing it for our friends at Mimosa Homes. Just quickly, I just ran downstairs. I was talking about the moths, and now I've got two moths. And now I'm essentially, helping.
1: A moth love hotel, you could say.
0: Yeah, I'm helping them repopulate.
1: Yeah, which is really nice of you.
0: Giving them a space to really move away from that endangered sort of rating. I just ran downstairs and obviously took the stairs because incidental exercise. And as I went down the stairwell, bogong moth.
1: See?
0: Just flapping about in the stairwell.
1: Yeah.
0: I don't reckon he's getting out.
1: Oh, no, come on.
0: They're fire safe doors. I don't reckon.
1: Do you know what? Anyone that's worried, I cupped a moth in my hand last night.
0: Oh, yeah, what was his name?
1: Out. Yeah, Terry, I called him. And I thought, you know what, Terry, this is fine. Like, coming from someone that's not really insect, happy, it's all right. Just cup them and put them outside. They're not going to bite you. It's fine.
0: Okay? Yeah, and vice versa. Moths, if you're listening, we're not going to squash you. Just let
1: Cut
0: us grab
1: me?
0: You.
1: Is that
0: just
1: what you
0: let, no, just let us grab you.
1: Because I would love to be in the wings of a bogong moth.
0: Oh God!
1: Just horrifying. Hug me while I cry.
0: Horrifying. Do we have time to still tell my story?
1: Yeah, please do.
0: So, So we know that I am single dadding and getting back out into the world, that type of thing.
1: Yep.
0: Moving into new eras of my life.
1: Yeah.
0: Which
1: is great
0: to see.
1: Yeah,
0: thanks. And one of those is I've discovered white Monster Energy cans.
1: Yeah, and that is concerning to see.
0: But Davo loves Monster Energy as well. Mm. And so we have, she sort of reintroduced me to, because I used to, 15 years ago, drink the original one.
1: But I feel like they're bigger now. Are they bigger or have they always been that big?
0: There's a cult thing going on. Energy drinks in general have like this real cult. Until you're part of the community.
1: Oh my
0: you
1: God.
0: Don't.
1: Yeah, be part of the heart attack at 30 community. Great.
0: So this is where I'm going with it, right? I realised, and I think I even already showed you the photo, I realised the other day that my beer fridge isn't a beer fridge anymore. I had a look in there and I've got like five different flavours of Monster or other energy drinks. And I was like, this used to be a beer fridge. And then I thought, hang on, how much beer, like how much alcohol am I actually drinking at the moment? And I'm drinking barely anything.
1: Wow.
0: And instead, I've moved into an energy drink era.
1: I don't know what's worse for you.
0: Exactly. So, no, but I am absolutely replacing one thing with another, right? But what I'm doing is I'm giving my liver a rest and I'm really going to town on my cardiovascular and my gut health.
1: Well, your guts are just burning now. They're just on fire, really.
0: Apparently it's not great for your gut health, that sort of thing.
1: If anyone's in the medical industry, 52232955, what would you prescribe, Tom? Stay back, get back on the beers or stay on the Monster Energy cans?
0: What is worse? I would love to know. What was the first thing I said to you when I walked in this morning?
1: Hey!
0: No, this doesn't sound like a real flavour, but Ultra Fantasy Ruby Red is actually really nice.
1: No, that's what you're wearing. And then what are you drinking?
0: And we're back to the bogong moths.
1: That's it.
0: Energy drink era for the win.
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3: Just receiving reports of an incident on Cox Road in Norlane, not far from Thompson Road. I will keep an eye on that for you. Thompson Road itself is a little bit stop-start in both directions, as is the Princess Highway through Norlane and Corio. A little bit of traffic building throughout the CBD, but to be fair, it's a bit quieter than usual, as is your run into Melbourne. An hour and 1 minute from Ryrie Street to Port Melbourne, absolutely superb. 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
0: One did the thing where they followed me, so I followed back. 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
1: So how many other businesses hurt you?
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0: Yeah, I don't think you do the om thing with
1: sorry,
0: yoga, do you?
1: No, that's okay. You can om whenever you want.
0: You know who knows how it works? Mm. Netball legend Maddie Brown. She's going to guide your team, your mates, your workmates, and even just you through a calm and gentle yoga session.
1: Yep, so you can start your day with breath, balance and belonging.
0: It's like the motto of this show. Yeah. Now this session is open to absolutely everybody, and even better, right now when you buy one ticket, you get one free.
1: Oh, you got a bit relaxed in the old throat there, didn't you? The old throat muscle.
0: So, yeah, bring along a friend with that one ticket, you get one free.
1: Oh, you got a bit relaxed in the old throat there, didn't you? The old throat muscle.
0: So, yeah, bring along a friend with that free ticket.

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7: 20 past 7 now on K-Rock 955. It's a little bit wet this morning. How's that? Just a little tinkle-tinkle overnight. Just a little pitter-patter on the roof, pitter-patter on the roof.
8: I don't engage with you when you make those mouth noises. So
7: what mouth noises?
8: When you say pitter-patter and little tinkle and everything, you know it. And so don't expect me to engage with you when you talk like that.
7: You are so much fun.
8: I know. I don't care.
7: 13 degrees in Lara with up to 20 mil on the way today. Showers increasing. So you think it's a bit wet out there now? Nah. It's going to get worse.
8: You see nothing.
7: You ain't seen nothing yet. Although, gosh, it got heavy yesterday. Wow, it was really just pounding, just like a tinkle then a pound.
8: Yeah. Look, if you want any of this weather chat, you can get it in our weather update podcast each and every day. It's just such good chat.
7: Rain tomorrow. You don't want to miss it. And 15, 17, partly cloudy on Sunday. Back to school on Monday, partly cloudy, 18 degrees.
8: Do you feel like being a big clacker?
7: Yeah, there is a bit of clacker action going on. But it is a Friday.
8: Do we have time to clack that?
7: I think we do.
8: All right.
7: Let's do it next.
8: Yeah,
7: after this live version of Dua Lipa's Training Season, 21 past 7, you're on K-Rock 955. Good morning.

0: Dua Lipa, training seasons, 25 past 7. You're on K-Rock 955. Tom, I don't like how that just cuts off.
1: Yeah, it's just like,
0: Where they gone? Where they gone?
1: It's a hey, it's Saturday effect, isn't it?
0: Brand new Mimosa displays open in Armstrong State. 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

0: stuff some castanets, and I'm learning more songs every week. And I'm going to clack you a song, and you just have to tell me what the song is.
1: And I usually need help from the people, so if you want to get involved, please, 52232955. We'll actually hook you up with some prizes because we've got a ton of them.
0: We've got so much.
1: Yeah.
0: Plus, you can still get in the draw for Caller of the Week.
1: Absolutely, right? So, particularly, I'm talking to you, Ryan, from the Bowen River.
0: Yes.
1: 52232955. I need your help.
0: All right, here we go.

0: Yeah. Right, do you want me to do it again?
1: Yeah.
0: Okay, here we go.
1: Oh, what is it?
0: Oh, Tony from Cario is calling.
1: Okay, hang on. We'll go straight to air with Tone. Morning, Tone. What are your thoughts?
2: It's Billie Eilish, but I can't remember the name of the song.
0: It is not Billie Eilish.
1: Oh, okay.
0: Hang there, Tone. Hang there. Okay, it is a female artist. I will give you that. Here we go again. Ready?
1: Oh, it's a right on the tip of my tongue.
0: Yeah.
1: Is it old or new? Tell me.
0: It's older.
1: Older.
0: It's not really old. I mean, no, I would say it's old. It's probably older than you think.
1: Yeah.
0: Do you want me to give you a clue?
1: Yes, please.
0: Okay. And this one's for you too, Tony. So we'll put your head to head. She has gone to space before.
1: Is it a Katy Perry song?
0: It is a Katy Perry song.
1: I had a feeling it was...
0: California Girls.
1: Very good. Well done, Tone.
2: No worries. Cheers, guys.
1: All right, we'll find you a prize. Maybe we'll send you to go to the movie Social Reckoning, the follow-up to the social... whatever. It's starring Mikey Madison, Jeremy Allen White and Jeremy Strong in cinemas October 8th, the Facebook movie. Was it?
0: Social Network. It is not the follow-up to that.
1: Social Network, it is. I was like, it has a Katy Perry vibe.
0: Does it? No, that's just my hands.
1: That's your face. In a good way.
0: I wouldn't mind that.
1: In a good way.
0: I would love it.

0: that big hit energy all day to pump you up.
1: The big hits you know.
0: The throwbacks you love. And newer ones like this. Tom and Loggy waking up Geelong.
2: Oh, yeah.
0: Tim and Davo driving you home. And K-Rock brings that big hit energy.
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15: Roadworks have fired up in Warn Ponds on Colac Road, to be exact. It's causing traffic to be a little bit slow. The Surf Coast Highway is looking absolutely glorious from Torquay to Geelong and from Geelong to Torquay. Traffic is building throughout the CBD, but to be fair, it's a little bit quieter than usual out there, as is your run into Melbourne, an hour and 3 minutes from Ryrie Street to Port Melbourne, if you do not mind. The Snooze Flash Sale is on now with 20 to 50% off an amazing range. Hurry, the Snooze Flash Sale must end Sunday. It's amazing what a little snooze can do. More traffic all day while you work. Keep it K-Rock.
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2: Hey, it's Andrew with the latest K-Rock News. Police are appealing for any dash cam footage as they investigate a fatal crash at Manor Lakes last night. A woman died when her car ran off Ballon Road and struck a tree. A teenage girl also injured in the crash. The road toll for the year now rising to 194. It's back to work today for the 150 Barwon health doctors who walked off the job for 4 hours yesterday. They were among thousands across the state campaigning for better pay and conditions. The state government says it's hopeful of a resolution. A man is facing charges over a shooting in Fitzroy back in August. A woman spent time in hospital after being shot during an argument. She's since been released. The Council of International Education has warned Victorians could face major wait times for Ubers. It claims there could be fewer drivers if the government adopts changes to international student rules. Tennessee has halted executions for the rest of the year after two failed attempts to execute death row inmate Krista Pike. She was twice administered a lethal injection. Witnesses say it was clear the execution had failed.
16: Heard them say, bring the clergy back in, which I've never seen before, but that meant they're going to try again. They closed the curtain for the second time and the curtain didn't open again. We just listened, snoring and making very loud breathing sounds.
2: Pike's lawyer says she remains alive in hospital. And marriage number three for actor Jim Carrey. The 64-year-old has married long-term girlfriend Min Ah in a private ceremony in Los Angeles.
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2: Bailey Smith has capped off a big year of footy, taking out the Kaji Greaves medal. He polled 178 votes in just his second season with the Cats. Max Holmes, the runner-up, on 151 votes.
17: I've loved this year and I love playing with these boys. It's a really good team to be a part of. I look around and I see a lot of young guys that have a lot to improve on and will be really good players in the future.
2: Isaac Heaney has won his third consecutive Best and Fairest for the Sydney Swans. He claimed the Bob Skilton Award despite a club-imposed sanction that saw him miss the last three games of the season. Heaney didn't attend the event and accepted the award via a video message. And twin milestone matches for the Cats, Kate Sermon and Chantelle Emerson in the AFLW. They will both run out onto the ground tonight for game 75 against the Tigers.
18: Had a few 75 milestones this season, which has been great for the club to be able to celebrate those players, and they've been a key part of the early history of our women's program here at the club. But yeah, it won't be long before we're celebrating the 100 gamers and continuing to evolve. So plenty to look forward to.
2: Cats coach Mick Stanier there.
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2: Showers increasing with a chilly top of 16 today. Right now it's 13 degrees and you're up to date with Tom and Loggy.
0: 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The latest fashion. This is what's trending.
19: I love reality TV.
20: Now, there were some licensing agreements that caused Seinfeld to be taken off Netflix yesterday. So if you were looking for it on Netflix yesterday, you couldn't find it. It is still on Stan, though. However, that has been fixed. All the rules around the legalities of it being in Australian Netflix because the US Netflix signed on, yada, yada, yada.
21: Okay.
20: Basically, it's back on. So if you've been looking for it, it is back on Netflix. In other trending news, Bradley Cooper is going to star as Field Commander Duke in Paramount's G.I. Joe.
21: Oh,
20: and this
21: wow.
20: This is a movie from Danny McBride. So yeah. Danny McBride, you would probably know from Pineapple Express or This Is the End or Eastbound and Down. He's a comedian and that. So, yeah, I wonder if that means that Bradley Cooper will be getting kind of American Sniper rigged again.
21: Absolutely, he will. G.I.
20: Yeah,
21: Joe, mate.
20: G.I. Joe, just yeah. Pew, absolutely huge. So, yeah, do you reckon you'll watch that?
21: Nah, probably not.
20: Nah, you don't really watch anything, do you?
21: No, I don't. But also, I mean, come on.
20: Why? New idea.
21: I mean, it's just franchises that don't need movies or that have already had movies. Like, come on.
20: I don't know. It's been a while, though, since G.I. Joe. I mean, there was this crossover that was teased at the end of 2023's Transformers Rise of the Beast. I don't know. Anyway, and then, so Paramount are saying G.I. Joe has been uncoupled from Transformers.
21: Yeah.
20: But I didn't know that Transformers and G.I. Joe were in the same world.
21: Well, we didn't know that 21 Jump Street and Men in Black were in the same world either, but that was supposedly a thing we found out this week.
20: Remember? I think you were just saying things.
21: No, that was where we were going to do a collab movie where it was the
20: yeah,
21: Will Smith, Tommy Lee and
20: Channing Tatum
21: and Jonah Hill.
20: Yeah, and Ice Cube. Don't forget Ice Cube.
21: And then we were singing Joan of Arc.
20: That's what's trending this morning.
21: That is what's trending. Stay up to date with everything trending. 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Speaking of Channing Tatum, let's do this.
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20: And you could be there. All you have to do is give us a call, 52232955. We're getting two people to go head-to-head. We'll give you a fact. 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We're expecting you to guess closest to the answer.
21: Correct. And that will be correct enough. 52232955. We'll play Survival of the Fittest after Calvin Harris. And we'll get you in as part of the judgment-free and friendly community at Planet Fitness Armstrong Creek.

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2: And amazingly, if you miss out today, that's okay. 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
0: Absolutely. Two callers that made it through. Michael in Armstrong Creek. Morning, Michael.
3: Morning, Tom. How you doing?
0: Good, mate. Would you be transferring to Planet Fitness Gym from another sort of activity, or would you be just getting back on the horse sort of thing?
3: No, I'll be transferring, Tom. I'm currently at another gym in Armstrong Creek, but, looking forward to getting into Planet Fitness.
2: Lovely. Oh, okay. Well, Simon, no surprises. You're from Armstrong Creek as well. You've been sniffing out this new gym?
4: Yep. Seen it built up.
2: Yes. Yeah. All right, beautiful. You want to get in there. This is how it's going to work, fellas. Tom's going to have a question for you, and you need your names are your buzzers. Whoever buzzes in first gets the first crack at the answer. The second person has to answer straight afterwards. Whoever gets closest to the answer wins the membership. Does that make sense?
4: Yep.
3: Sure does.
2: Beautiful.
0: Loggie, beautifully explained, mate.
2: Thanks.
0: We got there Friday. We finally explained it perfectly.
2: I know. It's taken a while.
0: Okay, remember your names, guys. That's the most important bit. The question, I'm going to turn the background music down. The question this morning is, we just had the 2026 FIFA World Cup. In total, how many matches were played in the whole World Cup?
4: Simon. 54.
2: Okay. And Michael?
0: Michael.
2: We need your answer now, Michael.
3: Let's go with
2: 218.
3: Okay. Oh, no, that's 104.
2: No, mate. That's called Googling the answer, Michael. So we're going to give it to Simon, I think, because you cheated.
0: Yeah, good on you, Simon. You were going to win it anyway. Well done, mate.
4: Beautiful.
0: 200. Honestly, 54 and 218 are both reasonable guesses, I would suggest.
2: Cause they are. Because who the hell
0: it's
2: knows?
0: It's a big thing. Good on you, Simon. You are the proud owner of a brand new 12-month black card membership at Planet Fitness Armstrong Creek.
4: Awesome. Thank you.
0: No worries. We will see you at the gym. And everybody else, as Log says, get down there from 11 o'clock tomorrow morning. Hang out with the K-Rock Street team. 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
5: If you happen to be utilising the Great Ocean Road this fine Friday morning, I have been informed that some traffic lights are not working. So if you're driving in and around the Torquay area and utilising the Great Ocean Road this morning, drive with care as traffic lights are out along the Great Ocean Road. It is quite busy in the Geelong CBD. 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
0: 9 minutes to eight on K-Rock 955. 13 degrees right now in Norlane. Showers increasing 20 mil on the radar and a top of 16 degrees. So a little bit cooler than it's been after a warm couple of days. Rain tomorrow and 15. Sunday 17, partly cloudy and similar as we head back to work and school on Monday.
2: Yes, we've got Bella Deer coming into the studio just after 8 o'clock. We've heard rumours that Chris is super famous. You've done some research.
0: I have. I've done some digging.
2: Mm-hmm.
0: I think I have worked out what's going on.
2: Yep.
0: I think we need Bella here to so the three of us can gang up on Chris.
2: Oh.
0: Essentially.
2: Okay. I didn't know it was a gang up situation.
0: Yeah, absolutely.
2: Okay, that's all right. I'm ready for it.
0: We need to strong arm him.
2: Strong heart him?
0: Not strong arm. Strong arm him into confessing.
2: Okay.
0: His previous career.
2: Good. I love a bit of peer pressure. I want to chat next about Kaji Greaves. It happened last night. We've got a bit of insight into what took place, a bit of behind-the-scenes action with our mate Max Holmes.
0: Lovely. Let's do it after Dasher, Memo, K-Rock. Good morning.

0: It's the memo from Dasher 5 to 8. 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
1: Kaji Greaves happened last night. Our very own Tim was there doing a bit of MC action. Bless him, because you find him on the ground during Cats games, Cats Homes games.
0: Standing, not lying on the ground, but out on the ground.
1: He is vertical. But if you've wondered how the voting works, right, so after each game, coaches review and they rate each player's performance on a scale of 0 to 10, and then votes are only polled in games where a player's performance has been deemed of high quality by the coaching group, right?
0: Okay, yeah.
1: Then all matches are counted towards their final total. Did you catch who won last night?
0: I did, yeah.
1: Okay, well, congratulations to Bailey Smith.
0: Well done, mate.
1: Capped off a brilliant season, winning his first ever Kaji Greaves. And, of course, he was second in the Brownlow medal as well. So what a year for him.
0: Yeah.
1: And that follows up his Vest and Ferris win from last year on our show.
0: I know. So he just the glory that is bestowed upon that man.
1: Right, exactly. So he polled 178 votes. The runner-up was Max Holmes at 151 votes. But, of course, Max was injured as well for quite a few weeks. So that's pretty cool.
0: Missed like eight games. Yeah.
1: I know. Third place, Sean Manor. Connor O'Sullivan polled 129 votes to finish fourth in just his third AFL season. Connor is such a superstar. Mm. And then Ollie Dempsey was fifth with 128. So we know that Max is quite good at the chat. Max Holmes comes in each and every Tuesday. We say goodbye to him this week and we didn't think we'd hear any more of him on the show. However, we do have some behind the scenes action. This is his speech when he was named runner-up at the Kaji Greaves last night.
2: Thanks, Jess, my girlfriend, very supportive. I mean, yeah, when I was not walking and whatnot, I needed a lot of help and yeah, Jess looked after me all the way, and Mum will kill me if I don't add that she helped out too, so yeah, Mum was, lives in Melbourne. Yeah, she's clapping. Calm down. lives in Melbourne, came down to Geelong. She was loving it. Get to be a mum again. And, Dad too. Dad loves his footy, so I'm sure he's pretty happy getting thanked as well. Sorry. I don't know. I've loved this year and I love playing with these boys. It's a really good team to be a part of, and I think it's... I know, I feel like I'm saying the same thing every year. It's an exciting team to be a part of, and I look around and I see a lot of young guys that have a lot to improve on and will be really good players in the future. So I'm excited to see who wins. He's very well deserving and he's had a great year. So
0: I love that he just drops in there. Yeah, every year, guys, when I get up here and I'm either first or second in the best Paris, you know, I feel like I'm saying the same thing over and over.
1: Oh, bless him. I'm sorry about the audio quality as well. It's obviously not the best because it was recorded on a phone down, you know, under someone's shirt. But he also opened up, apparently the Geelong footballers have quite... Look, it's surprising. Late night activities that are quite surprising.
3: A board game has taken the place of golf. Catan, have I heard, has swept through the club?
2: So I'm sure lots of people play Catan, actually, in this room, and it's a fan favourite amongst the boys, and we like our board games, and I think we all believe that every other club would think we're really sad for playing board games all night. I mean, yeah, a few of us stayed up till 2:30 last night playing Catan, and... probably a little bit sad, but we have a good time.
3: Hey, it keeps you out of trouble.
0: Keeps that so quiet. He never told us that.
1: No, exactly. Board game aficionado. I thought he'd be a boggle man, but yeah, Catan.
0: Dungeons and Dragons style.
1: Yes.
0: Yeah.
1: Can you imagine, like, in the off season, all the cats sitting around, like Dungeons and Dragons, Dungeon Master. Oh, I'm the Dungeon Master.
0: Like Stranger Things.
1: A little bit different than other teams, you know what I mean? Dungeon Master in this case. A lot
4: 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It's Tim and Davo. 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
20: If you are utilising the Great Ocean Road this morning, drive with extreme care as traffic lights are struggling and not working in some points from Torquay to Anglesey. If you are utilising the Great Ocean Road, traffic lights are not working in some areas. Please drive with care. Keep your eyes peeled. If you're heading into Melbourne this morning, it is an unbelievable day for it. An hour and 1 minute from Briary Street to Port Melbourne. 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More traffic all day while you work. 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
2: Hey, it's Andrew with the latest K-Rock news. Industrial unrest at the Viva refinery at Corio, where contractors have taken part in strike action. They staged a walkout over claimed changes to public holiday entitlements and penalty rates for some contractors. They were off the job for 4 hours. Manufacturing workers union members also there in support. Health Minister Ingrid Stitt says she is hopeful a deal will be able to reach soon to resolve the doctors' dispute. Thousands of public hospital doctors walked off the job yesterday, including around 150 from Barwon Health, in the fight for better pay and conditions. Police investigating allegations of sexual assault involving Sydney Swans players have been handed a new recording detailing one performer's account of what happened inside a Melbourne hotel room. News Corp is reporting the more than 20-minute recording was made about a fortnight after the August 17 Pullman incident and was given directly to detectives. Aussie parents are being warned that gaming platforms like Minecraft and Fortnite aren't doing enough to protect children. The eSafety Commissioner says the platforms are making themselves ripe for extremist material and sexual exploitation. A Geelong man is set to spend at least 3 years behind bars after reportedly pleading guilty to multiple charges, including sexual assault. He's been sentenced after strangling a young woman back in 2024. And a school in Ukraine has been hit in the latest wave of Russian airstrikes. The children were in a shelter at the time and no injuries have been reported.
3: Get ready. 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
2: After finishing runner-up at the Brownlow, Bailey Smith has won Geelong's Best and Fairest. He claimed the Kaji Greaves medal with 178 votes, thanking his teammates for all their support since joining the club.
23: I think it's very easy and almost human nature to be quick to judge and have preconceived ideas about others, but your ability to sort of just take me as I am, as I came into the club, I was coming from a weird spot, and for you guys to be able to take me under your wing and accept me, I'll forever be grateful for.
2: Max Holmes finished second ahead of Sean Manor. Jack Bowes wants out of Cardinia. After 69 games with the Cats, the midfielder is seeking a trade to Essendon. It'd be his third AFL club. And Geelong Cricket Association has called off round one games, the sport choosing to put the competition season opener on hold due to the rain. President Arthur Hodgson saying it was good to make the call early.
24: Round one is unique, so we would always wait until potentially Saturday morning in all other cases. In consultation with our grounds committee, we've made the decision that we think that the forecast looks like it's going to be real against today with the amount we've had today.
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2: Showers increasing in a top of 16 today. Right now it's 13 degrees and you're up to date with Tom and Loggy.
3: 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Not overthought. Not overproduced. Not overly sure of what to say next here. Other than Tom and Loggy. 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
25: Good morning. It's 8 minutes past eight on this Friday. That means before 9 o'clock, going to give away caller of the week, $150, so you can go and eat, drink, play at Recess Bar and Eat. Still time to get involved with the show.
1: Exactly, my friend. I have been waiting all week for this. Some rumours around our very own Chris.
25: Mm.
1: He's a supposedly.
25: Yep.
1: Famous.
25: Internationally.
1: Super famous.
25: Yeah, singer, guitarist, and that's all we sort of knew.
1: Yeah.
25: And it was Bella Deer, local muso superstar, that tipped us off.
1: Yeah. Do you know she's going to be at the church this upcoming Wednesday, 7th of October, with Chris? He's doing a live Great Ocean Odes, 6:30, the doors open. Live broadcast begins at 7. She's going to be there. Wilson's going to be there.
25: Freaky.
1: Free entry, yeah, all brilliant. Ages. Yep. There's a bar. There's live music. It's going to be great. Check out all our socials for the details of the church. But how about we check out a brand new Bella Deer song right now?
25: That's right. She's dropped Black Dots this morning, and coincidentally, wonderfully timed for her marketing-wise, she is going to join us in the studio next with Chris, because we're going to get to the bottom of it.
1: We are.
25: I think I'm pretty sure I know what's going on. I want to see if Chris is going to admit to it, if he's going to come clean.
1: I know nothing.
25: We'll do it. This is Black Dots first, Bella Deer on K-Rock.

0: Brand new Balladeer. Sorry, mate. Talked over you at the end there. Black Dots. It's 12 past 8 on K-Rock 955. 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Bella's here. Hi, Bella.
1: Good morning.
2: Hi. You're here, but then next Wednesday on the 7th of October, you're going to be at the church doing that live. It's an all-ages free entry event. Great Ocean Odes Live with Wilson as well. And that means Chris is going to be there. And Chris, thank you for coming in this morning as well.
3: Always a pleasure.
2: Yeah. The two of you. It's quite funny, actually, because we've been doing a bit of a, you know, four corners report.
0: Yeah, deep dive.
2: On Bella's claims that you are internationally famous. Now, Bella, you just randomly called us the other day and gave us some news. And for those that missed it, what was that news?
1: Well, I really felt like I needed to tell you that Chris is a very, very good songwriter, guitarist, and he's been performing for about 30 years almost.
2: What?
0: Wow.
2: So maybe since he was 10.
0: Yeah. That was surprising but not surprising also, wasn't it?
2: Because he's a music guy, but I've never seen him on stage with all the amazing artists that he brings to town.
0: So, and then, Chris, what say you to that?
3: I don't know. I was happy just you guys knowing that I can do radio stuff and not talking about other stuff.
2: Okay.
1: You just want to keep it to yourself.
0: Chris and I have been in radio for a similar amount of time and worked at a series of similar, if not the same, stations at different times. We've never worked together until he came to K-Rock here. So I've known of him, but there are certainly patches of his story and his history that I just don't know.
2: A man of mystery. And he hasn't given up anything yet, Bella. So you know, but you are also choosing to kind of let Chris tell us.
1: I thought he could tell us himself because he's just got so many stories to share.
3: If I wanted those stories told, then I could have told him.
0: He would have by now. So this is, and then why you were like, I want him to tell you, right?
1: Yeah, I didn't think it was right to come from just me.
0: Yeah,
2: it's really nice, Bella. I'll have to say that's beautiful.
0: Because I don't care about that stuff. I'm pretty sure I've worked it out, but I would like. Chris, if you will not come clean, I would like to take a break, come back, and Bella's just going to tell everyone.
3: Look, what else is there to be done than exactly that?
0: All right, let's do that. We'll take a break. On the other side, going to find out why Chris is super internationally famous.
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5: Darwin Heads Road is pretty stop-start in both directions due to roadworks taking place in Armstrong Creek and Charlemont. Plenty of traffic building throughout the CBD. It's quite busy out there. Fine Street pretty busy as well in both directions. If you are heading into Melbourne, it is not busy at all. It is 1 hour. That's right, 1 hour from Ryrie Street to Port Melbourne. 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
1: 19 minutes past 8 on K-Rock 955, sitting on 13 degrees at Geelong Arts Centre right now. 16 the top for us today. Showers increasing up to 20 mil. Wet across the weekend too. Rain tomorrow 15, partly cloudy 17 on Sunday. I say Geelong Arts Centre because there's a big gig going on Wednesday night at the church. We're going to have Wilson there. We're going to have Bella Deer there. We're going to have Great Ocean Odes Chris doing his thing. We've got Bella and Chris in the studio right now. We are mid-reveal.
2: I didn't do anything to deserve this. I don't know where it's come from.
3: Bella's
2: just like, I know your history. And I'm like, what part of my history?
4: It's too good not
3: she's
4: to share.
3: She's about to dox you on air, and we're cool with that. Yeah. Because the thing is, Bella, you know exactly the reason why you're saying Chris is internationally famous. Tom, you've been an investigative reporter, and you found out as well. Chris, you also know because it's in your soul and heart. I'm the only one that doesn't know.
1: Yep.
3: So can someone please tell me what the hell you're all talking about?
1: Okay, Bella, I think you do the honours. Doesn't matter how Chris reacts, he will be okay. I'll deal with it, okay?
4: Yeah. That's fine. Well, I was looking on YouTube, looking at some videos. I saw a song and I just decided to look up some music videos. Yeah. And I found out that Chris is actually the lead singer and primary songwriter of the band Puddle of Mud.
1: So are you suggesting that's him singing right now?
4: Absolutely.
3: Oh, my God. Sorry. You've sent me a link, Tom, to this film clip.
1: Yeah.
3: Chris, that is you.
1: It is you, mate.
2: Is it?
3: That is you. Why didn't you ever tell us?
2: But is that as if I'd... It's like I was that age now, though. Like, that was 20 years ago.
1: Well, you haven't aged in the time that you've been here. You look exactly the same as when you walked through the door, what, 4 years ago now?
2: Maybe I'm exactly the same 20 years ago in that video. Maybe it's age. Just I'm just this
3: You've been
2: AI.
3: Preserved.
4: You need to share your skincare routine.
3: Yeah.
1: Amazing. Are you confirming or denying that you are the lead singer of Puddle of Mud, seminal sort of noughties rock band?
2: Like I said the other day, it's just a bit blurry.
3: Well done, a little Easter egg. Look, the thing is, we've got the actual film clip up right now on our socials.
1: Yes.
3: Check it out. And, oh, my God, the sun really looks so familiar as well. I can't put my finger on the sun, actually.
1: Oh, his son in the film clip?
3: His son in the film clip looks...
1: Good guy, I hear.
3: Just, yeah, looks
1: grew up to
3: really
1: be a real legend.
3: Well, why not get into a bit of story, shall we?
1: Let's do the whole song, yeah, hey, Puddle of Mud.
2: I'll earn a whole 23 cents for you playing this.
1: All right. Thank you, Bella. Hang around because we're going to have more of a chat after this because we've got to get to the bottom of it. Chris, lead singer of Puddle of Mud.
3: This is some
1: of his finest work. Well done, mate.
2: Unbelievable.

0: Puddle of Mud, Blurry. It's 27 past 8. K-Rock 955. Tom and Loggie doing it for Mimosa Homes. Puddle of Mud, Blurry. Also, Chris.
1: What a memory's fucking back now. Yeah. I haven't heard that in a
2: while. Yeah.
0: Oh, I bet you've got some stories from when you were on tour with the band.
1: Some stories I can't tell.
3: No. Definitely not.
2: Bella Deer, that is the beautiful voice of her. She's also joining us in the studio. Bella, thanks so much for enlightening us about Chris's past. He's been keeping it secret for so long. And then at the end of the video that we've put up, Chris has actually, he's sort of fought back. Shots fired.
3: I've been absolutely gobsmacked by the, like, to be totally honest, I had no idea that was coming. Like, that's just gold.
2: And what was that, Chris?
1: Oh, I think she was great in High School Musical.
0: Like a thing like Zac Efron.
1: Yeah, you're right.
3: I haven't had my face done yet.
0: Amazing. All right, so we're currently navigating licensing stuff on the socials, but get up there, have a look. There's definitely photos up there of us proving that Chris is the lead singer of Puddle of Mud, Blurry, and you get it all on the podcast as well. Thanks for coming in, Bella.
3: No, thank you for having me, and thanks for your acting skills.
0: Hopefully they can come out to the world.
3: Yeah. Maybe the world's not quite ready for your acting skills.
0: Yeah, it hasn't stopped me before. So. looking forward to next Wednesday at the Church Geelong Arts Centre as well. Great Ocean Odes live with Wilson and Bella Deer. Thanks, guys.
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16: Drive with caution along the Great Ocean Road from Torquay to Anglesey as traffic lights are still struggling in parts. Keep your eyes peeled. Drive with care. Plenty of traffic throughout the Geelong CBD. It is quite busy out there. Luckily, Settlement Road's looking superb. Inbound over the mighty Barwon River in Newtown. The intersection of Aberdeen Street and Shannon Avenue is starting to be quite heavy in all directions. The Snooze Flash Sale is on now with 20 to 50% off an amazing range. Hurry, the Snooze Flash Sale must end Sunday. It's amazing what a little snooze can do. More traffic all day while you work. Keep it K-Rock.
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18: Hey, it's Andrew with the latest K-Rock News. Police are investigating the death of a woman in a crash at Manor Lakes. Her car ran off the road and struck a tree at around 11 p.m. Her teenage passenger taken to hospital with non-life-threatening injuries. Geelong has copped a drenching over the past 24 hours. More than 20 millimetres of rain has fallen across the region, making driving conditions difficult. A man has been charged over a non-fatal shooting in Melbourne's Inner North in August. A 44-year-old woman was shot during a fight at an apartment in Fitzroy. Growing calls for the ATO to reverse its decision to stop accepting credit card payments. The move follows new Reserve Bank regulations banning card surcharges. A win for country towns across the region, with the Commonwealth Bank renewing its commitment to keep all 281 of its regional branches open until at least December 2030. The bank is spending $140 million on improving branches nationwide. A death row inmate remains alive after surviving two attempts to execute her in the US state of Tennessee. Two lethal injections were administered to Krista Pike before she was taken to hospital, the debacle prompting Governor Bill Lee to suspend all executions for the rest of the year.
19: Now, I'm highly disappointed, along with Tennesseans, about what happened last night. And therefore, the last scheduled execution for this year will not take place.
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18: Bailey Smith has won his first Kaji Greaves medal at Geelong's Best and Fairest. He polled 178 votes, finishing 27 votes clear of Max Holmes. Smith thanking Paddy Dangerfield for his support.
20: Danger's been the best for me. For someone who's got three kids, has achieved sort of everything you want to achieve in a footy career, for him to sort of take the time out of his day to always check in on me. He always has a read on when I might be off with the fairies or, you know.
18: Isaac Heaney has controversially won the Swans' Best and Fairest Award despite being suspended for the last three games of the season. He received the most votes from the club's coaching panel, followed by Brody Grundy and Charlie Curnow. And milestone matches for two Cats in the AFLW tonight. Kate Sermon and Chantelle Emerson are playing Game 75. They take on the Tigers in East Melbourne, and coach Mick Stanier isn't too bothered by a wet weather forecast.
21: Been pretty blessed with the conditions for the first seven rounds. I don't think it'll change anything we do structurally, but probably more just having the back of your mind about what that means for, say, your ball movement, you know, how you go about your contest, spending a little bit more time over the ball and not overusing the handball, little things like that.
18: The Cats sitting fourth on the ladder after a Blues win over the Hawks last night.
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18: Showers increasing and a top of 16 today. Right now it's 13 degrees and you're up to date with Tom and Loggy.
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2: I love reality TV.
22: Jim Carrey has recently married his longtime girlfriend Min Ah in a small private ceremony in LA, TMZ have reported. And this comes 7 months after him and her made their public debut at the César Awards in Paris in February, where he accepted an honorary award. So he's shacked up and loved up again.
6: That's great.
22: In other trending news, Jennifer Lopez was looking pretty annoyed. She was at Paris Fashion Week and she was at a Stella McCartney show. Now she's at the front. She's an A-lister. She's at the front row, but it's an outdoor catwalk show, right? So she's sitting along some of the biggest names in fashion and celebrity. It started raining and then the staff asked the guests to take their brollies down, right? Because obviously it's not good to have an umbrella sitting there when
0: blocking
22: you're
0: blocking other people, I guess.
22: Blocking other people, and also when you're in such small confines. Like an umbrella can really... Imagine sitting like in a movie theatre with you only with one of you has an umbrella, right? Yeah. So then this lady sitting behind her and said, oh, look, you know, we've got to put our brollies down. And apparently she went, oh, and then kept her umbrella up anyway. So then her long-term bodyguard was holding an umbrella over her head for her as she was typing on the phone. And then she looked a little bit angry. People said that she was asked to take it down and then she was like basically fine and gave it to her staff. And then, yeah, she had to sit there in the rain. She was not happy about it.
0: Yeah, I was just going to say, does that mean that they're expecting them to sit there in the rain? I mean,
22: well, mate, that's what you got to do.
0: Sacrifice for fashion.
22: Yeah, exactly.
0: Fashion is pain.
22: Fashion is pain is fashion.
0: Wow.
22: Pain is beauty.
0: It absolutely is. That's what's trending this morning. Stay up to date with everything trending, krock.com.au. Caller of the week still to come before 9 o'clock. I am loving this song at the moment. Hugel, Moving to the Sun. A bit more of that today, please. You're on KROQ.

0: Google, moving to the sun. 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Max Holmes, second in the Cardi Greaves last night for
1: Congrats
0: the Cats.
1: Congrats to him and Sean Manor number 3 and Bailey Smith number 1.
0: Yeah. Now, Max is a good friend of us here. We spent every Tuesday morning with him for, you know, weeks and weeks and weeks. And what he didn't reveal to us in person, he revealed on stage last night. And it sounded like this.
2: A board game has taken the place of golf. Catan, have I heard, has swept through the club.
3: Yeah, so I'm sure lots of people play Catan actually in this room, and it's a fan favourite amongst the boys, and we like our board games, and I think we all believe that every other club would think we're really sad for playing board games all night. I mean, yeah, a few of us stayed up till 2:30 last night playing Catan, and probably a little bit sad, but we have a good time.
2: Hey, it keeps you out of trouble.
1: I love our Cats boys.
0: Yeah, just wild.
1: Staying up late.
0: Just wild. Just you can imagine them at like 9:30 being like, should we have another coffee?
1: Yeah.
0: Let's
1: do it.
0: Let's do it.
1: Yes, stuff it.
0: Yeah.
1: It's like a multiplayer strategy board game, right? So it's like
0: hexagonal.
1: Hexagonal.
0: Yeah.
1: In shape. And you build roads and you trade. I don't know. You try and build cities, right? And then
0: right.
1: So you trade lumber and you trade services.
0: Okay.
1: And all
0: I assumed it was like Risk, but it sounds like there's less sort of invading and more building.
1: Yeah, I think so.
0: Anyway, I don't really understand Risk because I don't really understand board games. Certainly not as an adult. Like I remember playing Mousetrap and stuff. Boggle was a kid.
1: Yeah.
0: You know, that anything that had like fun stuff on it, like plastic stuff you had to set up and then you put a ball and it
1: Trouble.
0: That sort of thing. Yeah, right. So I was into all that. And Monopoly, I mean, Monopoly is Monopoly. I think that's sort of everybody understands Monopoly.
1: But like when you're a kid, you play it and you don't really play it.
0: Yeah, exactly. Yeah, everyone's parents has different
1: it's too
0: rules
1: long.
0: Of ways to like speed up Monopoly.
1: Yeah.
0: Anyway, so I had heard about like board game nights at pubs and breweries and stuff, but I just assumed that was like, hey, if you want to come down, we've got board games in the corner. They're tattered and old and you can have a go if you want.
1: Yeah.
0: But it sounds like it's actually a thing, like adults playing board games.
1: I definitely have heard it being a thing. Obviously, the Cats are doing it. I haven't played a board game as an adult ever, like as for the longest time.
0: Yeah.
1: Do you know what I mean?
0: Yeah.
1: So it's something I would like to get into.
0: And there's like there's this whole new sort of – there's this whole world of board games that have come out since we were kids and, you know, the standard ones that we grew up with.
1: Yeah.
0: That now just, like, are a thing. I guess mind games? You'd go to, like, mind games and buy adult board games.
1: Or Kmart even.
0: Maybe.
1: Do you know what I mean? BW,
0: guess who?
1: Stuff like
0: guess
1: that.
0: Guess who? We should play Guess Who.
1: Guess Who?
0: I just would love to hear if there's anybody who listening this morning who plays board games as an adult.
1: Yeah.
0: Talk us through it. Like, what's the appeal? Like, what are you playing?
1: What's the best one at the moment?
0: Yeah, what are you playing and why do you like it?
1: Yeah, what gets the people going at your house? Do you have, like, a group night? Is it a stay up till 2:30 a.m. situation?
0: Yeah, with the Cats or without the Cats. 52232955. Still time for you to get in the draw for Caller of the Week. We've also got passes for you to go along to the Social Reckoning for tickets to go to the movies. And we've got a family pass for you to get to Inflatable World, 13 Gravel Pits Road, South Geelong, with the kids before the end of school holidays. Do you play board games as an adult? 52232955.
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5: Traffic plenty throughout the CBD. Down in Warren Ponds, Pioneer Road is quite stop-start, especially at its intersection with Colac Road. Colac Road itself struggling a touch in both directions due to some roadworks taking place in Warren Ponds. Speaking of no roadworks, you run into Melbourne an hour from Ryrie Street to Port Melbourne. Absolutely gorgeous. 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
0: It's 11 minutes to 9 on K-Rock 955. It's a bit wet, bit cool out there, sitting on 13 degrees GMHBA Stadium. 16 will be the top for us today, with showers increasing. We're talking about board games because Max Holmes revealed on stage at the Kaji Greaves, Cats Best and Fairest last night, that the boys love playing a game called Catan.
2: A board game has taken the place of golf. Catan, have I heard, has swept through the club.
3: So I'm sure lots of people play Catan actually in this room, and it's a fan favourite amongst the boys, and we like our board games, and I think we all believe that every other club would think we're really sad for playing board games all night. I mean, yeah, a few of us stayed up till 2:30 last night playing Catan, and probably a little bit sad, but we had a good time.
2: Hey, it keeps you out of trouble.
1: It does.
0: I think I called it Catan and Catan.
1: Oh, that's all right. We're just learning, mate. Yeah. We are adults who don't play board games, and so that's why we're asking, what's the appeal? Are you an adult that plays a board game on 52232955?
0: Nate's in Highton. Morning, Nate.
14: Hey, mate. How are you?
0: Yeah, we're good. We're good. Are you a board gamer?
14: Yeah, I found it pretty fun to get a group of, couples together, each brings their own board game, bring some snacks, some drinks, and you start off, pick which one you want to start with, and if it sucks, you throw it to the side, you grab the next one, and it's pretty sociable.
0: Nate, you still talk about board games, yeah?
14: Yeah.
1: he's thinking you mean peas in a bowl type situation.
0: Just checking. I just want to make sure we're all on the same page.
14: It's your party. You can
1: do
14: it how you want.
1: Yes,
0: mate. Okay.
1: Hey, I'll come around.
0: She will not. You don't want her at your party. That's not fun. That's not fun for anyone. I've got follow-up questions, but I'll ask Nate off air. I want to know what kind of games people are playing. Like, what are
1: yeah.
0: the...
1: Yeah.
0: Yeah.
1: Boggle. Is Boggle still a thing?
0: Is Mousetrap.
1: What about the unicorn? The last unicorn?
0: What?
1: Yes, look into that.
0: No.

0: Teddy Swims, it's Bad Dreams. 6 minutes to nine now. K-Rock 955. 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They've got some brand new displays open in Armstrong Estate. They're stunning. 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
1: Max Holmes and the Cats play Catan, which is a board game, and they played it till 2:30 a.m. the other day. Just wild men
0: just
1: doing wild
0: loose.
1: Things, and
0: so
1: I
0: loose.
1: Love it. Yeah. We are adults that don't play board games, and it seems we might be missing out, Tom. So on 52232955, we've got Lloyd from Armstrong Creek here. Lloyd, are you an adult board gamer?
2: I am a little bit, actually. I mean, I did get out of it for a little while, but I sort of found my love for it again.
1: Nice. Mm.
0: What do you do? What do you play?
2: Well, we broke out the original Monopoly board game there a couple of weeks ago.
0: And you're still playing it now, aren't you? That same game is still
2: Oh, definitely. We dusted it off the cobwebs and thrusted it out again.
0: Yeah.
1: Now, is it true that every time you bring out Monopoly, it gets thrown, or is that just what happens at our house?
2: No, it does get thrown because we were trying to teach our kids how to play it for the first time when we busted out, me and the partner, and... yeah, she was. I had to stop her from trying to scam the kids to win the game.
1: They've got to learn how to cheat. That's part of Monopoly.
0: And lose. They've got to learn how to lose too. All right, Lloydie, that's awesome. Olivia's in Banno. Morning, Liv.
3: Morning.
0: You a board gamer?
3: Yes, and we do play with our kids as well, but I play with my parents and that from time to time
0: as well. Yeah. What's your fancy? What do you play?
3: So like the other caller said, we've had a recent rebirth with Monopoly, and Scattergories is another old school one that's a favourite, but there's two more newer ones, Sequence and Crown.
0: Oh, you just dropped out there. Sequence what, sorry?
3: Sequence and Five Crowns.
1: That sounds a bit too involved for you, Tom. I wouldn't even go there.
0: I'm more of a Three Crown guy.
1: You are.
0: All right. Good on you. Thanks, Olivia. So there are people out there. They are playing them, and we are still always trying to find ways to cheat. That's the good news.
4: Exactly. K-Rock's prize time.
1: Caller of the week, my friend. Love doing this each and every Friday.
0: Yeah, one last thing to do before we wrap it up for another week. We need to give away $150 to spend at Recess Bar and Eats, which is Geelong's first accredited celiac restaurant here on Murrumbull Street. Eat, drink, play at Recess Bar and Eats.
1: And congratulations this week to Chris Wilkins from Mountain Mead.
0: Good on you, Chris.
1: Well done. Enjoy.
0: Gonna bloody love that. Thanks for getting involved with the show. We do love to hear from you on 52232955 whenever you've got something to chat about.
1: Yeah.
0: Doesn't matter if it's what we're talking about. It might be better than what we're talking about.
1: Oh, yeah. That's pretty likely.
0: Yeah, no judgment. Enjoy your weekend. Stay dry. Whatever you're getting up to, we will be back Monday morning from 6.
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17: If you are utilising the Great Ocean Road from Torquay to Anglesey, just drive with care as traffic lights have been restored, but I'm receiving reports that some are not working, so just drive with care if you are driving along the Great Ocean Road this morning. Traffic are plenty throughout the Geelong CBD. Luckily, you run into Melbourne. If you're going to Melbourne, today is the day. It is 1 hour from Ryrie Street to Port Melbourne. Absolutely superb. 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More traffic all day while you work. 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
18: Broadcasting on Wadawurrung Country, hey, it's Andrew here with the latest K-Rock news. Changes to penalty rates and public holiday entitlements are reportedly behind a workers' strike at the Geelong refinery yesterday. More than 60 contractors took industrial action, with manufacturing workers' union members and other trades also holding action at the gate in support, with the union claiming days' worth of public holiday rates are on the line. The sexual assault of a woman in 2024 will see Age Long Man spend at least 3 years behind bars. He reportedly pleaded guilty to the charge, among others, and has already spent more than 700 days in custody, which will be taken as time served. Victoria Police has been handed a second recording in the Pullman Hotel investigation involving five Swans players. News Corp is reporting the 20-minute long video that includes one woman detailing her version of what happened at the hotel back in August. A man has been bashed and left on the ground, unconscious, in Sunshine. A witness says two women and a man attacked a man in broad daylight yesterday afternoon. Some of the major banks are scaling back their complimentary travel insurance benefits on credit cards this week, prompting a warning from RACV. They say it's vital for travellers to be across what coverage they have. Heavy rain has fallen across Geelong and the Surf Coast. More than 20 mils coming down in the past 24 hours. More showers have been forecast for today. And SpaceX has successfully launched NASA's Crew 13 mission to the International Space Station. The launch was 3 weeks behind schedule due to repairs to a leak in the rocket's fuel system.
19: Ignition and liftoff. Go Falcon, go Dragon, and go Crew 13.
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18: The AFL's free agency period is kicking off this morning. Toby Green is expected to make his way to the Cats. Sydney's Joel Amati is expected to join Carlton, while Collingwood is set to sign Lachie Neale. Bailey Smith, meantime, the toast of the town after a win at Geelong's Best and Fairest. He polled 178 votes to take out the Kaji Greaves medal, 31 ahead of Max Holmes, with Sean Manor finishing third. And Oscar Piastri's moving on from last week's disappointing race in Azerbaijan, where a mistake cost him a points finish despite some solid pace. The F1 paddock shifted on to Malaysia this weekend, and the Aussie McLaren driver says he's hopeful he can replicate that form.
20: I need to try and obviously replicate that everywhere we go and then finish the job in terms of results, but it was nice to at least have that.
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21: Good morning, Liam Robertson from Surfing Victoria here with your morning surf report. Well, average conditions across the coastline this morning without those southeast winds that came along yesterday maintaining across the coastline, really making really difficult to find a good quality wave on offer today. Not much swell either. We're only seeing waves in that head-high range across most breaks. We will see a little southeast wind swell build up throughout the day, but not much on offer from a surfing perspective. As always, if you are going for a surf, surf with a mate and play it safe by the water.
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18: Showers increasing and a top of 16 today. Right now it's 13 degrees and we're kicking off 50 minutes of non-stop K-Rock.
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25: 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Absolutely.

Metro Station Shake It. Have you seen both Liberal and Labor have promised to have a train to Tullamarine Airport, which means new stations. Are you excited about that? Are you excited about going to Keilor East? You can get there on public transport from here in just a few years' time.

looking back all those days to the AFL Grand Final, I've realised I want something. I want a bit of merch. If I could grab one of those enormous flags that just had La La La on them, that they were running around the MCG when this song was on, like, that'd be pretty sick. Hang it on your wall. What do you reckon? Kylie Minogue.

0: Cirelli's Fresh Salad Roll, of course you do. We'll do 50 minutes non-stop K-Rock again very soon, but I'll tell you, we're doing tomorrow from 11 until 1. The K-Rock Street Team will be at the brand new Planet Fitness at Armstrong Creek. All through this week, Tom and Loggy have been giving away Black Card 12-month memberships. Congrats to the five winners of those. But it is open now. 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